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I don't know where it is. It has my credit cards, my ID, but hey, at least I got

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6: 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The most competitive basketball league on earth is on CBS this Sunday. Coach Steven Jackson and the DMV Trilogy face off against two-time MVP Michael Beasley and the defending champion Miami 305 in a must-win game for both teams. Then the battle for Texas as Greg Monroe, Coach Nancy Lieberman, and the Dallas Power take on Jonathan Simmons and the Houston Righands. 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

0: Gracie Abrams with Hit the Wall on KDWB, the Twin Cities' number one hit music station. Okay, so if you could be on any reality TV show, what would it be?
1: I don't know. I feel like I would be boring on any reality show
0: because
1: I'm just a mom of two.
0: You could be on Housewives.
1: Oh, that would be fun. That's a good one.
0: Yeah, like the Real Housewives of the Twin Cities or something.

still can't believe that Nick and Andrea broke up. All my fellow Love Island season 7 fans are so depressed. But honestly, we kind of saw this coming.

What's the weirdest thing a guest has ever done in your house? You could probably think of something. You think like, oh, they're just staying. They're just so, you know, they'll be, no, they'll do weird stuff in your house. We want to hear those stories coming up after 7 tomorrow morning with Fallon, Colt, and Jenny on KDWB. I know.

0: It's KDWB, the Twin Cities number one hit music station. Kara, please tell me what happened at the wedding you went to. You said it became your time of the month.
1: Going to the restroom, and then all of a sudden, I just see something on my underwear, and then I don't have anything, you know, to color that or nothing like that. So that has been my worst experience. Yes, wearing my dress. Yes, especially when your dress is, you know, long and it's like a light color. Oh, that's my worst experience ever.
0: Like, what do you even do in that situation? Honestly, at that point, you just have to leave the wedding. You can't come back.
1: Yes, girl. Yes, that's what I did. I couldn't beat her.
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3: 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The most competitive basketball league on earth is on CBS this Sunday. Coach Steven Jackson and the DMV Trilogy face off against two-time MVP Michael Beasley and the defending champion Miami 305 in a must-win game for both teams. Then the battle for Texas as Greg Monroe, Coach Nancy Lieberman, and the Dallas Power take on Jonathan Simmons and the Houston Righands. 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
1: 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Like, nothing goes right during Mercury Retrograde. 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
9: Coach Steven Jackson and the DMV Trilogy face off against two-time MVP Michael Beasley and the defending champion Miami 305 in a must-win game for both teams. Then the battle for Texas as Greg Monroe, Coach Nancy Lieberman, and the Dallas Power take on Jonathan Simmons and the Houston Righands. 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
3: All right, we have a number one song, and I couldn't think of a better number one song, to be honest. I mean, ever since I found Stella Lefty, I think I found her on TikTok in like the corner of my For You page, and she has blown up over the past year, and I think she deserves all of the recognition. 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
1: Ice Cube's Big 3 season is heating up. The most competitive basketball league on earth is on CBS this Sunday. Coach Steven Jackson and the DMV Trilogy face off against two-time MVP Michael Beasley and the defending champion Miami 305 in a must-win game for both teams. Then the battle for Texas as Greg Monroe, Coach Nancy Lieberman, and the Dallas Power take on Jonathan Simmons and the Houston Righands. 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

0: Craziest thing someone said to you on a first date?
1: That they wanted to marry me.
0: Oh, that's bold. What did you do?
1: Yep, and I'm married to him today.
0: Aw, that's like the perfect love story.
1: Yep. We've been married 16 years.
0: Aw, so. See, a man who knows what he wants. I love that.

Not only do we have your chance to win Noah Kahan tickets all morning, tomorrow, 7:35, 8:35, and 9:35. If you do win, you're qualified for a trip to see him perform in Arizona. Yeah, Phoenix. That's going to be really cool. So make sure you're listening for your chance to win tomorrow morning with Fallon, Cole, and Jenny on KDWB.

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And coming up, I got Ariana Grande, Alex Warren, Olivia Rodrigo, and more of your song requests.

Commercial free on KWB. No other way to do it, right? Thanks for hanging out. I'm Kayla. You can always follow me on socials at KaylaThomas40. Justin Bieber is on now. I'm still hoping that he'll just surprise us and say that he's going on tour, but I'm

weirdest thing a guest has ever done in your house? You could probably think of something. You think like, oh, they're just staying. They're just so, you know, they'll be, no, they'll do weird stuff in your house. We want to hear those stories coming up after 7 tomorrow morning with Fallon, Colt, and Jenny on KDWB.

0: SZA with Saturn on KDWB, the Twin Cities number one music station. We're talking the last time you had a crash out. It's okay. We all get to those points every once in a while where you just gotta let it all out, right? So what happened? You said someone stole your gas?
1: Yeah, they drilled a big hole in my gas tank.
0: Oh my God, how much did it cost to fix?
1: My gas tank was $800, and they could have just opened the cap. And there's no cap. It's one of those cars that don't need a cap.
0: That is crazy. That's how you know times are hard. People are really out here stealing gas straight from people's cars. Insane.
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Mercury really is in retrograde. Thankfully, it ends today. Thanks for hanging out tonight. 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
1: Coach Steven Jackson and the DMV Trilogy face off against two-time MVP Michael Beasley and the defending champion Miami 305 in a must-win game for both teams. Then the battle for Texas as Greg Monroe, Coach Nancy Lieberman, and the Dallas Power take on Jonathan Simmons and the Houston Righands. 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

Gracie Abrams with Hit the Wall on KDWB, the Twin Cities number one music station. I talked to her a couple weeks ago about her album Daughter from Hell. Check out clips from that conversation on my socials at Kayla Thomas 40.

0: KDWB, all right, this is probably the craziest thing that you will hear all week. There are now shoes that are supposedly good for your gut health. The brand Let Loose launched a special line of shoes designed to improve posture while you sit on the toilet. They're 7 inches tall, and they look like these two 1970s disco pumps. But a lot of people aren't taking it seriously. They say that they've engineered to elevate your knees for optimal alignment when you're doing the business. Honestly, all this talk about being on the toilet, especially with this cyclospora parasite thing, I just can't do it anymore.
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2: Coach Steven Jackson and the DMV Trilogy face off against two-time MVP Michael Beasley and the defending champion Miami 305 in a must-win game for both teams. Then the battle for Texas as Greg Monroe, Coach Nancy Lieberman, and the Dallas Power take on Jonathan Simmons and the Houston Righands. 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

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I'm Kayla at Kayla Thomas 40 on socials. I am out. Have a good night. The new hit list is coming up next. I'm leaving you with Shaboozy. It's a bar song.

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2: On a Thursday night, I'm with you this hour on everything. You know we're at New Hit List. I'm at La Crystal Rosas. Here's the beaches with Edge of the Earth.

Can't get out of it. 101.3 KDWB, the Twin Cities number one hit music station. It's the new hit list. I'm Crystal Rosa-Somber, along with Tay McRae, Tyreek Withers, Malachi Barnes, and more honored at Variety's Power of Young Hollywood. I'll give it to Somber. He's been doing it. Here's his latest, My Body Isn't Ready. It's the

0: The Twin Cities number one hit music station, 101.3 KDWB. We are in the thick of summer, and I hope you've been having a good one. 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And you can set us number one on your preset there. More on the way of your new favorite songs coming up. We have Stella Lefty. That one is going crazy. Some Bella Kay, Olivia Rodrigo. So keep it raw.
1: 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The most competitive basketball league on earth is on CBS this Sunday. Coach Steven Jackson and the DMV Trilogy face off against two-time MVP Michael Beasley and the defending champion Miami 305 in a must-win game for both teams. Then the battle for Texas as Greg Monroe, Coach Nancy Lieberman, and the Dallas Power take on Jonathan Simmons and the Houston Righands. The game played the way you love. 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
1: 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I'm Crystal Rosas. Olivia Rodrigo's Daisy Chain Festival is women-only performers. Here's Stupid Song.

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Ayo, it's a new hit list. I'm Crystal Rosas. This is the first time Ed Sheeran hopped on an EDM track. Martin Garrix and Ed Sheeran repeat it. Stay.

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0: 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That was Gracie Abrams. Hit the wall on the new hit list. 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We got one here.
1: Crystal Rosas, this is Naomi. I've never heard some of these songs. Thanks for the new hit list.
0: Aw, thank you, girl, for always locking in. More on the way from Charlie Puth, Ariana Grande. Keep it raw, her.
2: 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The most competitive basketball league on earth is on CBS this Sunday. Coach Steven Jackson and the DMV Trilogy face off against two-time MVP Michael Beasley and the defending champion Miami 305 in a must-win game for both teams. Then the battle for Texas as Greg Monroe, Coach Nancy Lieberman, and the Dallas Power take on Jonathan Simmons and the Houston Righands. 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

101.3 KDWB, the Twin Cities number one hit music station. We are the new hit list. More on the way for you. I'll be back tomorrow night. Till then, at La Crystal Rosas. And we are loving this new Ernie Grande hate that I made you love me.

She'll be all right. 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She will save herself this time. And in fact, tonight, she did confirm. The cold never lasts, my darling. It just teaches the heart

0: 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It's Mikey V, my big bro Frankie V, and our best friend Gianna.
1: 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We'll explain more next.

0: 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It's Mikey V alongside my big bro Frankie V and our best friend Gianna. Elaine, they created something pretty amazing. Are you ready for this?
1: Yeah.
0: So there's these shoes that are supposedly good for your gut health. The brand is called Let Loose. They've launched a special line. Look this up real quick.
2: What?
0: No, seriously, look it up. Let Loose. So it's a special line of shoes designed to improve posture while you're sitting on the toilet.
3: But wait, you don't stand. When you're sitting on the toilet, how do shoes affect your posture?
0: So, good question. They're 7 inches tall and look like 1970s like disco pumps. But a lot of people are taking it seriously. So it kind of helps you get in position in the toilet
2: this
0: to help
2: is
0: you.
2: Not real.
0: You know, go better. Yeah, no, it's real. It's real. It's something. So it's engineered to elevate your knees for optimal alignment when you're doing what you're doing on the toilet.
1: Oh, my gosh. I don't think I would sign up for that. I'm already 5'8", so I can't even imagine adding 7 inches on.
2: I have so much to say.
0: Yeah, you're looking
2: at them. But also, I'm speechless at the same time. First of all, the brand is called Let Loose.
0: Yeah.
2: The product is called, word that I can't say on the radio, shoes. Word that rhymes with spit shoes.
3: Got it, yeah.
2: and their slogan is a chicier way too, said word I can't say on the radio. And yes, they elevate your knees and align your colon and unleash the flow, they say.
0: Oh, whoa.
2: Also, my second thing is I'm a squatty potty girl through and through because I have Crohn's. Anything for the toilet that makes my life easier is great. I think I'm just going to stick to my squatty potty. These are $70.
3: Oh, wow. Would you try it, though, if it was free?
2: Yes, I would.
3: Okay, there we go. Somebody
2: I would try
3: get
2: them.
3: A get loose, what's it called?
2: Let loose.
3: Let loose.
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22: 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I already have plans. Something came up. There are

0: 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It's Mikey V, Frankie V, and Gianna.
1: Bridget's on with us right now. What's one thing making you smile today?
2: I'm having a friend coming over tonight. Mm. We're doing a wine and cheese night.
0: Oh.
2: So I'm making my whole charcuterie board.
0: Mm.
2: You know, girl dinner where, like, there's no meat. There's no bread. It's like, yeah, our dinner will be all the accoutrements of the wine and the cheese.
3: Yes.
2: And
0: your dinner is the wine.
3: It's like the best night ever.
1: Yeah. That's dangerous on a Tuesday, though, because Wednesday's going to be a nice little hangover when you head to work.
2: Hey, but you need it every, you know, you need that little spice in the middle of the week to just give you that pep that you need to get through.
3: Yeah.
0: Tomorrow, you're working from home.
2: Yeah.
0: Enjoy your wine and cheese night. Thank you for those positive vibes of the V-Bros.
2: Thanks. Cheers.

It's Fallon, Colt, and Jenny coming up this morning on the show. Of course, more chances to win Noah Kahan tickets. 7:35, 8:35, and 9:35. Plus, this is so cool. Everyone that wins tickets is qualified to win a trip to see him in Phoenix as well. 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

0: 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It's the V Bros and Gianna.
1: Is Justin Bieber going on a tour anytime soon? What is happening with him? We got to talk about it next.

0: 101.3 KDWB, the Twin Cities number one hit music station. It's Mikey V with my big bro, Frankie V, and our best friend, Gianna.
1: Well, you guys know I'm a huge believer. I have been since childhood. There's so much going on, like, on the internet, so many rumors about Justin Bieber right now. I will say I don't know exactly what's true, but I know what I'm hoping to be is true. I saw something that said Justin was waiting for Coachella to be done. He was waiting for his FIFA halftime show to be done to announce a tour. So all these headlines are saying Justin is going to announce a tour very, very soon, which we've been waiting for. Remember the end of his Coachella set? He said, see you guys soon. What does that mean? Why would you say that?
0: He saw us at FIFA, the World Cup halftime. So maybe he meant the little shows that he's doing, these little
1: one-offs.
0: No,
1: it has to be a tour, Frankie, I feel like, right? Or it could mean the next big rumor I've been seeing, a Super Bowl halftime performance. I mean, his name has been in the cards, like, for halftime shows for years. A lot of people thought a few years ago when Usher did it that Justin Bieber was going to come out with him. Then it came out that, you know, Justin was asked and he didn't want to just yet. Right. I'm going to go ahead and bet the little money that I have that Justin Bieber will do the halftime show at the Super Bowl.
0: What are these rumors that a tour date could be coming? I feel like I see this all over social media. People are posting, could be coming. It's not like it's not happening. It's just, it could be coming.
1: So, you guys, I went on JustinBieberMusic.com. It says, sorry, no shows currently, but click RSVP below to be notified when new tour dates are announced. What does that mean, and why would that be there if a tour wasn't coming?
0: Emails would be sent on behalf of Universal Music Group. So this has to be a legit website, right? JustinBieberMusic.com?
1: I don't know, guys. I think it's happening. I really hope so anyway. But as always, we will keep you updated right here on The V-Bro Show.

0: 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It's Mikey V with my big bro Frankie V and Gianna.
1: And this DM we got says, my man still has pictures with his ex on his Instagram. She's worked up, but she's on hold to tell the full story next.

0: 101.3 KDWB, the Twin Cities, number one hit music station. It's the V Bros, Mikey V, Frankie V, and Gianna. We're kicking off group chat right now. And as you know, if you're new to the show, this is where we try to get some advice for our amazing listeners here in studio. Then we turn to the city to chime in.
1: And I love this. We actually have the couple on with us right now.
2: Mm-hmm. Love this.
1: Christina and Steven. Christina, we'll let you start. But what's going on, guys?
3: So me and Steve have been dating for like 6 months. Yeah. And everything's going good and stuff like that. But he still has multiple pictures of his ex on his Instagram feed.
0: Oh,
3: like, he won't take down the pictures. It's kind of driving me nuts. Like, and you know, my friends, they always want to see pictures of the guy I'm dating. Like, and then they go look at him and they're like, he still has pictures of his ex. It's kind of getting embarrassing.
1: You want him to delete the picture of his ex from the past and get it off his page altogether?
3: Yes. I don't think they should be up there anymore. They're not dating anymore.
4: There's no need to delete it. Like, why would I delete it?
0: What?
1: Well, Gianna, you would expect a guy to delete pictures of his ex?
5: Yes, why wouldn't you delete them? It takes 3 seconds. They're an ex for a reason. There's no need for them to be there.
4: It doesn't even make sense. He would probably call me and then probably try to come after me. Like, I'm not doing all that.
5: So you care about what your ex thinks?
3: If your ex-girlfriend is still stalking you on IG, then we have more problems than the picture.
5: Oh, yeah. Seriously.
1: I want to clarify, though. Gianna and Christina on the phone, you guys expect a guy to delete pictures of their ex?
5: 100%.
1: This seems kind of...
3: 100%.
1: Okay.
3: There's no reason for those to be... Go buy a photo album.
5: Okay. Yeah. Exactly.
1: Maybe I'm wrong, but I'm curious what people say. Group chat, hold on 2 minutes. We'll get opinions for you right now. What are your thoughts? DM us at VBros on air. DM us on Instagram at VBros on air. We'll talk more next inside group chat.

0: 101.3 KDWB, the Twin Cities number one hit music station. It's Mikey V with my big bro Frankie V and our best friend Gianna. We're in that group chat right now getting some advice for Christina and Steven. So they've been dating for about 6 months, and Christina realized that Steven still has photos of his ex on Instagram. He's acting like it's not a big deal. She wants him to delete them.
1: Yeah, she's kind of saying that like her friends see and ask her questions. Brittany, does Steven have to delete these pictures?
2: I say absolutely not. You shouldn't have to delete your past.
1: I agree with that.
3: Sure, interesting.
1: Man. For sure. And here's the other thing, too. And people have to understand this. Guys don't think the same ways as girls do. Yeah. There's things on my Instagram that are there that probably could be deleted as well, but I don't go back and look at it. It's just something that's there. We don't fixate on our past when it comes to our social media.
0: Gianna said, interesting, but what you really meant is delete the picture.
3: Yeah, delete it. If your girlfriend is asking you, then do it. It takes two seconds.
0: All right, Brittany. Thank you so much.

0: 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It's the V Bros, Mikey V, Frankie V, and Gianna.
1: We've been getting advice for Anonymous inside group chat tonight because her man that she's dating right now still has pictures with his ex on his Instagram. Is it a big deal? Is it no big deal? DM us your thoughts on Instagram at V Bros on air. I'm cracking.

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1: Instagram always bringing drama to relationships. Doing group chat right now. Steven and Christina reached out to us because they've been dating for 6 months, and Christina just realized that Steven has photos of his ex on his Instagram page from years back, and she's like, bro, you got to delete these if you want to stay with me.
0: And he's like, why would I delete my past? That makes no sense. Gabby, what are your thoughts? Should Steven delete these pics?
2: I think that the pictures should be deleted. I was in that situation this past year, and the boyfriend I was dating, he actually had pictures of his old girlfriend on his phone, and he was pestering me, and it's a big trust issue.
3: Why? Wait,
0: not only did he have the pictures, hold on his Instagram, but they were saved to his phone?
3: On his phone.
2: They were on his phone, saved, and then they were on his Instagram when you go all the way back. And
3: ew.
2: I asked him, why can't you delete those pictures? Like, how does that make me feel now? And he was just like, it's just memories. Like, okay, great. You can keep the memories somewhere else. Get them off your phone.
0: Dare we ask where this relationship is right now?
2: We broke up.
3: Oh, okay, well, this might be this couple's fate.
2: I'm over him.
3: Good.
2: Yeah, so I actually left him.
3: Bye.
0: It's tough for me to argue a first-hand experience here.
3: Exactly. See, that's why we're saying you got to delete them.
0: So because of you, we're going to tell Christina she has every right to make Steve delete these pictures.
2: Oh, absolutely.
3: Yep.
0: All right, Steve's never listening to the V-Bros again, so
3: nice.
0: That's great. Thank you so much for joining the show. You're awesome.
2: Thanks, bye.
4: 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Ice Cube's Big 3 season is heating up. The most competitive basketball league on earth is on CBS this Sunday. Coach Steven Jackson and the DMV Trilogy face off against two-time MVP Michael Beasley and the defending champion Miami 305 in a must-win game for both teams. Then the battle for Texas as Greg Monroe, Coach Nancy Lieberman, and the Dallas Power take on Jonathan Simmons and the Houston Righands. The game played the way you love. Watch live Sunday on CBS at 1 p.m. Eastern, 10 a.m. Pacific, and catch replays Monday on BET, presented by iHeart.
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1: Anna, what's your big plans for the second half of the summer?
2: Going on vacation.
3: Hey, there you go.
4: Nice.
1: Jumping on a plane. Check this out. There's a few things. The Exodus list came out. I was laughing earlier today. I think it was off of Reddit. But the top three things that passengers get annoyed most about from other passengers on the plane, like the annoying habits. Number three on the list, and I'm curious if this annoys you, but it's that person that hogs the armrest.
4: Nothing worse. And then they start, like, their elbow starts, like, changing the channel on your TV. Has that ever happened to you? Happened to me.
1: Last flight, they put the volume up. I had the ear thing in and blasted right in my damn ears.
4: That too? Terrible.
1: Number two on the list, airplane habits that annoy other passengers. Standing up before it's time to exit. The plane lands.
4: Hate that.
2: Yes.
3: To ask my wife does that. I'm like, Where are we going? Also, we're going to just get a rush off the plane to go wait for our bag somewhere.
4: Yeah, I just saw a TikTok of a flight attendant. I don't know if this was a real video or not. And she was like, the chime went off. And she was like, all right, everybody stand up to go nowhere. I was like, what an iconic flight attendant if that was real.
1: That's funny. That's number two. And the number one airplane habit that annoys passengers most is?
4: Don't say reclining. Don't.
1: It's not reclining. Good. I think it might be Gianna. She might be guilty of this at times.
4: Me?
1: Overly chatty seatmates. People that sit next to you and talk your ear off the whole flight.
2: That's pretty valid.
4: That's valid.
2: When you want to sleep.
4: And Frankie, you said it's me? Absolutely not. Headphones in, mouth shut. Nobody talk to me.
3: Wow, mouth shut
4: too. I won't talk to you.
1: Now, the only way to keep Gianna quiet then is to stick her on a plane.
4: That's right. Yeah. You know what? Send me on a trip if you want me to shut up.
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6: Ice Cube's Big 3 season is heating up. The most competitive basketball league on earth is on CBS this Sunday. Coach Steven Jackson and the DMV Trilogy face off against two-time MVP Michael Beasley and the defending champion Miami 305 in a must-win game for both teams. Then the battle for Texas as Greg Monroe, Coach Nancy Lieberman, and the Dallas Power take on Jonathan Simmons and the Houston Righands. 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

0: 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It's the V Bros, Mikey V, Frankie V, and our best friend Gianna. So, Cassandra, the next time you have the hiccups, there's one simple thing to do to stop them. You know, people say, well, if you scare me, it'll stop the hiccups, or, you know, if I hold my breath. No, all you got to do is get a piece of ice. Okay, follow me on this. You get a piece of ice, and you hold it to your neck and make your neck extra cold by rubbing the ice all over your neck, especially over the muscles that reach from your jawbone to your collarbone. So the side of your neck kind of right there, they say if you can kind of cool that off, it'll stop the hiccups, because apparently the nervous system in that area is causing your diaphragm to spasm, causing you to hiccup. So if you can just cool it down and calm it down, the hiccups will go away.
1: Whoa. Is this real?
0: I don't know, but I thought that was to cure hickeys.
2: Oh, a hickey. No, that's a cold spoon.
0: Okay, never mind. Well, your hiccups and your hickeys going away.
2: Oh, my God.
0: Is your wife giving you hickeys, Mike?
3: No, I'm not in high school days.
2: No, back in the day, you know, the old spoon trick. Come on.
0: That would be the worst, going to your high school job with a hickey on your neck.
2: You mean an adult job with a hickey on your neck?
0: No, that would be even worse. But I'm saying back when you were in high school.
2: Oh, yes, back in the day.
0: Yeah, if I show up tomorrow with a hickey, we have bigger problems. Oh, the ice cube's ready.

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It's Fallon, Colt, and Jenny coming up this morning on the show. Of course, more chances to win Noah Kahan tickets. 7:35, 8:35, and 9:35. 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
1: Playing Are You Smarter Than a V-Bro? We got Erica on the phone. Which brother do you want to play against, Mikey V or Frankie V?
2: I'm going to go with Frankie V.
1: Frankie V's in the hot seat. The first person to get two questions right will be the winner. But Erica, you get the first question. Erica, we sadly lost a Hollywood legend last week. Sam Neill. One of his major roles included playing Alan Grant in what classic Steven Spielberg dinosaur film?
2: Jurassic Park.
1: Erica, you would be correct. Jurassic Park.
3: Good job.
1: Over to you, Frankie V. Frankie.
3: Yes, Gianna.
1: Christopher Nolan is already setting records with his new film, The Odyssey.
3: Mm-hmm.
1: Which one of his other major films also set records and went head-to-head in theaters against the Barbie movie in 2023?
3: That would be the amazing Oppenheimer.
1: Frankie V, you'd be correct. That is the amazing Oppenheimer. All right, it's tied 1-1. It's back over to Erica. Erica, if you get this right, you will be the winner. Erica.
3: Don't mess up.
1: Ariana Grande is on tour right now. Her career actually started on Broadway. What musical did she star in on Broadway as Charlotte in 2008?
2: That would be 13.
1: Erica, you would be correct. It is 13,
3: wow.
1: The musical. And that means you're officially smarter than a V-Bro. Congratulations.
2: Thank you so much.

0: 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It's Mikey V, Frankie V, and Gianna.
1: We don't want you being that one coworker that everyone talks about in a bad way at the office, okay? So avoid doing these three things. We'll tell you what they are next. I could

0: 101.3 KDWB, the Twin Cities number one hit music station. It's the V Bros and Gianna. Hey, Chelsea, do you like your coworkers?
1: Most of them. Some of them drive me crazy. But
0: that's funny. They say there's personality types in each office that drive people crazy. There's three in particular. Number three is the exploder, that charismatic, charming person, but it's like a second away from exploding if you say the wrong thing to them.
1: Okay.
2: That can be me depending on the day, I feel like. You know, owning up to my...
1: It can be anyone depending on the day. Exactly. I don't know.
2: Yeah.
0: Personality types that could drive you crazy at work when it comes to your coworkers. The empty pit. That's a coworker that has lots of personal problems, and he or she leans on you and makes you feel guilty if you don't have time to help them. Oh, do you have like 30 seconds? Oh my gosh, my boyfriend, you'll never believe what happened. And they sit there and expect you to always give them some advice.
1: Yeah, that one exists too.
0: Yeah. Then you get trapped in a conversation. That's why we hide in the studio here. That's so true. And the worst type of person, personality-wise, when it comes to a coworker that drives you crazy, it's the one that has a chip on the shoulder. They're smart and they're capable, but they're so bitter and they feel like everybody's against them. You know, everybody here hates me. Our boss doesn't like me. I never got a raise because they don't like me, when they never want to just stop and look in the mirror and say, maybe it's your fault, buddy.
1: Right. Just do your work and just forget about it.
3: It's like that kid in high school sports that like never got enough playing time. I would have gone pro if coach put me in.
2: Ah, yep.

Hey, it's Fallon, Colt, and Jenny coming up this morning on the show. Of course, more chances to win Noah Kahan tickets, 735, 835, and 935. Plus, this is so cool. Everyone that wins tickets is qualified to win a trip to see him in Phoenix as well. 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

0: 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It's Mikey V with my big bro, Frankie V, and our best friend, Gianna. Our show is all about positivity, so we spread it every single night. Nina, what's that one thing making you smile?
1: I would say the biggest thing is my big fat cat.
2: A big fat cat.
0: I have two cats. One of them's a little chunky. Like,
3: he's more big boned, if I were to say anything about him.
4: Don't say that out loud. It hurts your feelings, Mikey.
0: That's what mom said about me growing up.

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0: 101.3 KDWB, the Twin Cities, number one hit music station. It's the V Bros, Mikey V, Frankie V, and Gianna. Joined by Lisa. Have you ever heard of the 6-second kissing hack?
1: No, I've never heard of this.
2: What's that?
0: I want to guess, kind of. 6-second kissing hack.
2: Yeah, what is it?
0: If you're on a first kiss, you want to do it less than 6 seconds so you leave them wanting more. Obviously.
2: Is that it?
3: That's a great guess, Mike. You've got so far from what I'm looking for.
2: Oh, okay.
3: So check this out. If you want your relationship to be even better and have a better bond with your special somebody, a quick peck won't do it. They say you need to kiss for a full 6 seconds.
2: Oh.
3: Experts say that if you do that every day, it can make you feel more connected because it increases the oxytocin levels. Yes. And reduces levels of stress hormone, cortisol. But it takes a 6-second kiss to make that happen.
1: So 5 doesn't cut it and 7's too much.
3: Yeah.
1: But
3: yeah. Stop right at 6 seconds. That's
0: so
3: all you need to
0: do. High and goodbye kiss of 6 seconds a day.
2: I will be setting a timer.
0: That's 12 seconds a day. How many minutes is that? How many seconds is that in a whole entire week?
2: 12, 24, 36, 48, 60, 72.
1: I don't math.
2: After that, it's like over a minute.
0: Over a minute of kissing. We can't do that.
1: It's just too much.
2: What is going on?
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10: 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Coach Steven Jackson and the DMV Trilogy face off against two-time MVP Michael Beasley and the defending champion Miami 305 in a must-win game for both teams. Then the battle for Texas as Greg Monroe, Coach Nancy Lieberman, and the Dallas Power take on Jonathan Simmons and the Houston Righands. 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

0: 101.3 KDW Beats, the V Bros, Mikey V, Frankie V, and Gianna. Elaine, they created something pretty amazing. Are you ready for this?
1: Yeah.
0: So there's these shoes that are supposedly good for your gut health. The brand is called Let Loose. They've launched a special line. Look this up real quick.
2: What?
0: No, seriously, look it up. Let Loose. So it's a special line of shoes designed to improve posture while you're sitting on the toilet.
3: But wait, you don't stand. When you're sitting on the toilet, how do the shoes affect your posture?
0: So, good question. They're 7 inches tall and look like 1970s like disco pumps. But a lot of people are saying and taking it seriously, so it kind of helps you get in position in the toilet
2: this
0: to help
2: is
0: you.
2: Not real.
0: You know, go better. Yeah, no, it's real. It's real. It's something. So it's engineered to elevate your knees for optimal alignment when you're doing what you're doing on the toilet.
1: Oh my gosh, I don't think I would sign up for that. I'm already 5'8", so I can't even imagine adding 7 inches on.
2: I have so much to say.
0: Yeah, you're looking.
2: But
0: at
2: also, I'm speechless at the same time. First of all, the brand is called Let Loose.
0: Yeah, yeah, yeah.
2: The product is called word that I can't say on the radio. Shoes. Word that rhymes with spit shoes.
3: Got it, yeah.
2: and their slogan is a chicier way too, said word I can't say on the radio. And yes, they elevate your knees and align your colon and unleash the flow, they say.
0: Oh, whoa.
2: Also, my second thing is like, I'm a squatty potty girl through and through because I have Crohn's. Anything for the toilet that makes my life easier is great. I think I'm just going to stick to my squatty potty. These are $70.
3: Oh, wow. Would you try it, though, if it was free?
2: Yes, I would.
3: Okay, there we go. Somebody
2: I would try
3: get
2: them.
3: A get loose. What's it called?
2: Let loose.
3: Let loose.
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5: 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Coach Steven Jackson and the DMV Trilogy face off against two-time MVP Michael Beasley and the defending champion Miami 305 in a must-win game for both teams. 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
1: Bridget's on with us right now. 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
2: 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Mm. We're doing a wine and cheese night.
0: Oh.
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0: Mm.
2: You know, girl dinner where, like, there's no meat, there's no bread. It's like, yeah, our dinner will be all the accoutrements of the wine and the cheese.
3: Yes.
2: And
0: your dinner is the wine.
3: It's like the best night ever.
1: Yeah. That's dangerous on a Tuesday, though, because Wednesday's going to be a nice little hangover when you head to work.
2: Hey, but you need it every, you know, you need that little spice in the middle of the week to just give you that pep that you need to get through.
3: Yeah. Get through.
0: Tomorrow, you're working from home.
2: Yeah.
0: Hey, enjoy your wine and cheese night. Thank you for those positive vibes of the V-Bros.
2: Thanks. Cheers.

Hey, it's Fallon, Colt, and Jenny coming up this morning on the show. Of course, more chances to win Noah Kahan tickets. 7:35, 8:35, and 9:35. 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Everyone that wins tickets is qualified to win a trip to see him in Phoenix as well. 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
1: Is Justin Bieber going on a tour anytime soon? What is happening with him? We got to talk about it next.

0: 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It's Mikey V, Frankie V, and Gianna.
1: Well, you guys know I'm a huge believer. I yep. have been since childhood. There is so much going on, like, on the internet, so many rumors about Justin Bieber right now. I will say I don't know exactly what's true, but okay. I know what I'm hoping to be is true. I saw something that said Justin was waiting for Coachella to be done. He was waiting for his FIFA halftime show to be done to announce a tour. So all these headlines are saying Justin is going to announce a tour very, very soon, which we've been waiting for. Remember the end of his Coachella set? He said, see you guys soon. What does that mean? Why did he say that?
0: He saw us at FIFA, the World Cup halftime. So maybe he meant the little shows that he's doing.
1: It has to be a tour, Frankie. I feel like, right? Or it could mean the next big rumor I've been seeing, a Super Bowl halftime performance. I mean, his name has been in the cards, like, for halftime shows for years. A lot of people thought a few years ago when Usher did it that Justin Bieber was going to come out with him. Then it came out that, you know, Justin was asked and he didn't want to just yet. Right. I'm going to go ahead and bet the little money that I have that Justin Bieber will do the halftime show at the Super Bowl.
0: What are these rumors that a tour date could be coming? I feel like I see this all over social media. People are posting, could be coming. It's not like it's not happening. It's just, it could be coming.
1: So, you guys, I went on JustinBieberMusic.com. It says, sorry, no shows currently, but click RSVP below to be notified when new tour dates are announced. What does that mean, and why would that be there if a tour wasn't coming?
0: Emails would be sent on behalf of Universal Music Group. So this has to be a legit website, right? JustinBieberMusic.com?
1: Guys, I think it's happening. I really hope so anyway. But as always, we will keep you updated right here on the V Bro Show.

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6: Coach Steven Jackson and the DMV Trilogy face off against two-time MVP Michael Beasley and the defending champion Miami 305 in a must-win game for both teams. 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
2: Ice Cube's Big 3 season is heating up. The most competitive basketball league on earth is on CBS this Sunday. Coach Steven Jackson and the DMV Trilogy face off against two-time MVP Michael Beasley and the defending champion Miami 305 in a must-win game for both teams. Then the battle for Texas as Greg Monroe, Coach Nancy Lieberman, and the Dallas Power take on Jonathan Simmons and the Houston Righands. 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

0: 101.3 KDWB, where Fallon, Colt, and Jenny. Okay, let's get a quick vibe check of the room. Colt, what's your vibe?
1: We're vibing. We're hyped. Today's going to be litty, dude. It's going to be so, it's going to be big.
0: It's going to be litty?
1: Big.
0: That's how you know it's sick. Also, he is wearing his Mr. Fox shirt. And I said, is it because you're hoping all day long people will do this? What the fox say? And then you can go ding, ding, ding, ding, ding, ding, ding, ding, ding, ding, ding.
1: I was hoping for that. A nice little icebreaker.
0: Yeah.
1: Yeah.
2: It's not just a fox, though. It's a fox holding a big bass, it looks like.
1: Yeah, I'm going back home today to Michigan, so I got to tap into my roots. I got to slowly ease into the redneck stuff because I'm going to be fully immersed as soon as I land.
0: You're still 90% that. I don't think it's going to be that much of a immersion.
2: Does the family greet you with like a beer when you walk in or anything like that?
1: Well, at the airport, there's like a taxidermy kind of like area, and my dad does have some stuff in that area, that exhibit. So it's just like a little reminder of like, oh yeah, this is where you're from. This is where you stem from.
0: Papa?
2: Your dad is famous enough for his taxidermy that it's in something at the airport?
1: Yeah, he actually did used to be on TV back in the day, local channels like showing his taxidermy work.
0: Is that is that what you consider the visitations you have with your dad when you watch him on TV?
1: Oh, pop, pop. There he is, stabbing a fish wide open.
0: Why does he not come see me, though? Why does he go see this local news anchor instead?
1: Yeah. He did have a cool goatee, though. I remember that about my dad.
0: You should grow one, Colt, in honor.
2: Fallon, what is your vibe?
0: My vibe's good. Yesterday, I rewatched a clip of me on the TV show, and it was the final straw
2: of
0: my boobs. I'm done with them. I'm sick of them. They looked like two massive melons sitting on my lap. They looked so saggy.
2: I've offered you a solution. I've said I would come and hold them up for you at any given time.
0: You're always like, I'm so busy. I can't deal with you being available 20% of the time. No, I'm not kidding. I literally got online to a plastic surgeon.
1: Ooh.
0: Found a where they said book a free consultation. I selected it and I immediately got a text with like, which by the way, good business model, because they immediately texted me multiple openings for a free consultation. So I'm going to go in and have that woman lift my boobs up and tell me what I can do. I just want a reduction in lift. They're too. Mm-mm.
1: I'm going to throw this out there before you go through all that trouble. Have you ever thought about, so you know when you're at a theater and you see somebody like jumping in the air and they fly up in the air and there's a rope?
0: No.
1: Have you thought on the Jason show? You know what I'm talking about? They're like attached to like a rope and they're like say like you're doing Peter Pan or whatever.
0: Why wouldn't you just say that?
2: Yeah.
0: Why did you say it the way you did? It made no sense.
1: You know this. I say stuff stupidly.
2: I got the visual eventually.
1: Yeah. So have you ever thought about somebody, you at the Jason show, they hire somebody in the back to have your hoots on a rope and they just lift
0: them. We're a small operation. Okay, there aren't enough people on staff.
1: That's true, but Jenny offered.
2: She's like a Pinocchio doll that someone's like, exactly. All right, the left one's a little bit lower. Pull her
0: That's
2: up.
0: That's another
1: issue. It's like an
0: issue.
1: Video.
0: No strings attached. My right one's significantly larger than I need things evened out, lifted, and reduced.
1: Let me know how the consultation goes. I might hit you up afterwards.
0: You're going to get one too?
1: Get my breast reduction, yeah.
0: All right.
2: Hey, if there's a client out there looking.
0: BOGO.
1: Yeah. Buy one, get one.
0: Oh, that's nice. We could go in together.
1: Oh, we could be BR buddies, breast reduction buddies.
0: BRB.
1: Nice.
0: Oh Jenny, God, what's your vibe?
2: Baby. It's good. I feel like I don't know what's happening to me this week. I haven't been sleeping well, but I do have the best dogs ever that I'm watching. And the morning cuddles I get with them, which is about 2 minutes long, are the best things. And it's what I look forward to every morning. However, I'm getting together. So nice. I did a group trip to Bali a couple months ago. And I'm getting together with some of the people tonight, whoever's available. Oh. And we're getting margaritas. Now, listen, I have a little bit of a bone to pick with Chi-Chi's because I was also just there on Tuesday with some girlfriends.
1: Yeah.
2: They presented me a margarita in just a pint glass.
0: No.
2: And I was like looking around at all the other tables. They got the fancy margarita glasses and I understand they were busy and they were out of it. But like,
1: still,
2: I was so salty that if I get there tonight and they give me another pint glass, I'm going to demand.
0: No, I agree. A glass makes the experience.
2: Yes.
0: I have actually gone to restaurants because on their pages, they'll show a cute cup for their cocktail. I'm like, oh, I want to go try that. I don't even drink a lot, but I'm like, I like that cute cup. Like around the holidays when they have like little seasonal mugs and stuff, I'm like, that makes me want to try alcohol. Thank you.
2: She does that, except for if she doesn't feel like she wants a drink, she just takes videos of other people's drinks. So then she uses it for her own content.
0: Social media content.
1: I can see
0: that. Let's also rewind back. It's nice that you're letting guys that stay the night with you, even though they're in dog form stay in bed with you in the next morning and cuddle. I know you're not big on that usually. Usually, like, you can go now.
2: Yeah, I usually tell them I got to get to work or I got a baby shower or something, and I start and I get up
0: Monday morning
2: and I put my Bubba Gump uniform on, which is weird. I still put that on because I don't work there anymore. And I'm like,
1: you gotta throw
2: them
1: off though. Yeah,
0: throw them off the scent. Tell them that's
1: never
0: where you
1: let
0: work.
1: Them know your next move.
2: Oh, my college roommates still bring that up. I'm happy I have you here to do that for me at work.
0: It's always to remind you. Absolutely. We do have more. First of all, we do have more chances to win Noah Kahan tickets today, 735, 835, and 935. But we always get the email of kind of like contests going on over the weekend, what we have next week. More Noah Kahan this weekend, more Noah Kahan next week. They're really, like, we got lucky. We got a bunch of tickets to give away for this sold out show. Yeah. So we'll have those coming up for you this morning.
2: I do have Jenny's Been on Reddit. However, my phone is loading. Please hold, and I will let you know what's coming up.
0: Music? Yeah, some hold music?
2: Yeah, just a little hold.

0: and funny little shuffle. You never let it slow you down against the odds.
1: All right. Thank you, Colt. Jenny's been on Reddit. We are going to talk about some fun, interesting facts about our home state, Minnesota, that I learned yesterday. And I bet you didn't know most of these.
2: Holy smokes. Okay, cool. We'll do that next.
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4: 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The most competitive basketball league on earth is on CBS this Sunday. Coach Steven Jackson and the DMV Trilogy face off against two-time MVP Michael Beasley and the defending champion Miami 305 in a must-win game for both teams. Then the battle for Texas as Greg Monroe, Coach Nancy Lieberman, and the Dallas Power take on Jonathan Simmons and the Houston Righands. 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
25: Uh-oh. Jenny's been on Reddit.
1: I know we all know a lot about Minnesota in the grand scheme of things, but do we really? Do we really?
26: Not really.
1: I know. So here's some interesting fun facts about Minnesota you might not know, okay? First off, you're never more than 10 miles from a lake.
27: Well, it is the land of 10,000 lakes, Jenny. And it's actually more than that, right? So
1: it is more than that. Another one is Minnesota has one recreational boat for every 6 people. So that's the highest per capita in the U.S.
2: That's actually pretty crazy when you say
1: isn't that? It's always interesting because I had friends who lived in Denver for a while and they just like don't have lakes there. They have beautiful mountain ranges, but they don't have lakes compared to what we do. So they were like, oh, that's like the one thing I missed about Minnesota's lake life, all that good stuff.
2: Yeah.
1: Continuing on lake life, Minnesota has 90,000 miles of shoreline. That's more than California, Florida, and Hawaii combined.
27: What?
1: Which I think the question, because there's always like a trivia question where it's like, who has the most coastline? What state has the most coastline? Mm-hmm. And I believe it's Alaska.
27: It is, yeah.
1: Right.
27: Is it's also like just a massive state. People don't realize it's just land area.
2: Does that include like just like personal property? It's not like beaches, right? Just like any type of water that's touching.
1: Yeah. Oh, yeah. Definitely not just beaches.
2: Okay.
1: I don't think we would that.
27: Think count your koi pond, Colt, but other than that, yeah.
1: Yeah, I don't think of the pond, but.
2: Okay.
1: Another one is that Minnesota has given the world some very iconic inventions. Name one.
27: Rollerblade.
1: That's not on this list. Oh, yes, it is on this list. Good job.
2: Post Thank it.
1: You. Post it. Good job. We got the pop-up toaster as well.
2: Tater tots.
1: Okay, I don't have that on here, but maybe.
27: Is it, though?
2: Blue ox.
1: Well, top the tater at least, right? We can take that, top the tater. We got scotch tape, the thermostat.
2: Paul Bunyan.
1: Colt, I'm going to come over there and slap you. Let me get through my list.
2: Okay. Mm-hmm.
1: Frozen pizza and pizza rolls. Also microwave popcorn and Twister.
27: Isn't it something also like those like the Tonka trucks? Isn't that why they're called Tonka trucks?
1: Oh, maybe.
27: I think so.
2: Because Minnetonka?
1: Get it? Mm. I like this one. I think that this shout out to my alma mater. The first successful open heart surgery and the first bone marrow transplant in the U.S. were both performed at the U of M.
2: Dang, that's crazy, actually.
1: Now, this one was a little shocking to me just because we have winter, you know, for 6 months of the year. Mm-hmm. But it says
27: Minneapolis. Not a good year, but yeah.
1: Minneapolis has more golfers per capita than any other city in the United States.
2: That's because we appreciate nice weather. That's we get true. Out there.
27: Yeah. We can't. That is surprising me. It would have more than like Florida, though.
2: That's true, but Florida.
1: That's what I'm saying. That's why I'm saying. I'm like, I just feel like there's other people who golf way more.
2: But Florida, you get like swamp butt so occasionally in the summer. Hey, you just try to avoid it.
27: We can get swamp butt here too. Thank you.
1: And well, we do. All right. I want you guys to think right now because we're back on the lake. This is my last fun fact. Back on the lakes. There are so many lakes out there that have the exact same name. There's multiple lakes named this. Think of one lake that you've heard of that you could be in northern Minnesota, southern Minnesota. There's one of them everywhere.
2: Is it like Cedar Lake, maybe?
1: I mean, maybe. I don't have this. What'd you say?
27: Fish.
1: I don't have that on this list either.
27: Dang it.
1: But there's 201 mud lakes.
2: Ah.
1: There's 154 long lakes.
27: Children just name these.
2: I can just feel the leeches in those lakes, too. You already know.
1: I know. I definitely stayed on a cabin on a long lake before. And then 123 rice lakes.
27: Oh, my God.
1: Is that crazy?
27: Yeah.
1: Like,
27: there's
2: that many. What's
27: going on? At some point with that many lakes, though, you're just like, screw it. Like, I don't want to think of anything else. No.
1: What are we going to call it, Bob Lake?
27: Yeah.
2: If there was a Lake Fallon, what would the environment be like?
27: Well, they have Lake Phelan.
2: What would the environment be, though? Like, if you were a lake, what would the picture? Are we have lily pads or, like, what's going on?
27: No, Colt. Obviously, there'd be a couple of loose Coors Light cans at the bottom of me. But other than that, I don't know. I would want people to feel welcome to take a little pee in me if they needed. Nope, I regret what I said.
2: What the hell?
27: I just meant, like, I'd be welcoming. A welcoming
2: hell?
27: Lake. Boats are permitted.
2: Did you say you want somebody to pee in you?
27: No. Had your kids, had your wife. I would like to. Can we palate cleanse? Yep, actually, that. I'm sorry. I hate that. I just said, I didn't mean it
1: That's
27: like that.
1: That's Jenny's been on Reddit. Do you guys want to know another fun fact? Holiday Station Stores has gift cards.
2: Oh my God.

0: You've seen the Hot Ones interviews where they eat the super spicy wings.
1: Yeah.
0: Well, they had an actor on, and for the first time ever, someone on Hot Ones puked yesterday.
1: Oh, nice.
0: It's brutal to be the first, but maybe it's an honor.
2: I was going to say, I can't believe it's the first time.
0: Me either. They've had lots of things happen, but we're going to cover that coming up in your entertainment report. Plus, it's New Music Friday, so we'll hear some new ones from Charlie XCX, Cat's Eye, and Jenny when we come back.
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4: 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Coach Steven Jackson and the DMV Trilogy face off against two-time MVP Michael Beasley and the defending champion Miami 305 in a must-win game for both teams. Then the battle for Texas as Greg Monroe, Coach Nancy Lieberman, and the Dallas Power take on Jonathan Simmons and the Houston Righands. 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
23: Brought to you by OVO LASIK and Lens. All right, Tom Holland was on Hot Ones yesterday, and he is the first guest to hurl on camera. Mm. He was there to promote Spider-Man Brand New Day with Jon Bernthal. Took the challenge of eating these spicy wings. They posed together after finishing the set of 10 wings, and then Tom began to cough. Then he bent over and lost his lunch.
24: Here. You can use that.
25: Oh,
24: look, wow. Louis Vuitton, I got none of it on my
25: phone. Yeah, I need a picture of that.
26: That's a pro right there.
25: Oh,
27: that might be the first on set ever.
28: I love being the first.
24: Can I see playback of that?
23: You should look at the video. It doesn't show anything like him because no one wants to watch someone puking. It just shows him bend over. But he looks like someone who is in the midst of, like, when you know when you're super sick and you're laying in bed and you're sweating it out and you look clammy, you look pale.
29: You just know that's what's going to happen.
23: That's what he looks like. He looks rough.
30: Have either of you ever gotten sick from eating something too hot, spicy hot?
23: I try to stay away from that kind of stuff.
30: Yeah, I don't think I have. I mean, not like puke sick.
29: We did one of our own little like hot ones at the state fair one time, and I was able to handle it. I don't know if it was like as hot as their sauces, though, you know?
23: Yeah, it was a guy who was selling like salsa things at the state fair.
30: Oh, yeah.
29: I was like crying, and I was getting rashy for sure, but
23: I took those home, and they were so good. Jake and I ate those like for the entire year. I'm going to go back to that booth. I got to figure out. I can't remember the name of it, but it was so good, actually. The Odyssey is not going to face any new competition this weekend. It'll just still be number one at the box office.
29: Sick.
23: And this is exciting. I actually think this looks pretty funny, but now streaming at Netflix is the Kevin Hart comedy, 72 Hours. I don't know if you know
30: what this is about. Did we talk about this already?
2: Yeah, this is the one with Marcelo Hernandez.
30: Okay, yes.
2: And it's where I think they might work together or something, and he accidentally, Kevin Hart, gets added to a group text about a bachelor party with a bunch of Gen Zers, and he plays like a 40-something-year-old or something. And so, yeah, Kevin Hart goes on the bachelor party, and I'm going to watch it. I didn't realize it. I thought it was coming out in movie theaters.
30: No.
2: They have been doing a crazy press tour for it. I had no idea it was only on Netflix.
30: That money.
2: Netflix
30: wow.
29: Going in.
30: It is, but it looks really funny, something to check out. They announced the Walk of Fame eligible stars in 2027 for music. Sia, Lil Wayne, Nicole Scherzinger, Carol G, and David Guetta. For television, Lisa Kudrow, Pedro Pascal, Kiki Palmer, Jeff Probst. And movies, Idris Elba, Elle Fanning, Dakota Fanning, Kate Hudson, and then the Netflix CEO, Ted Sarandos. So, I mean, it's a good lineup, I guess. We do have new music because it is New Music Friday. So here's one from Charlie XCX called Camera.

0: so like friends with benefits type of sitch. Okay, I see you, Jenny.
1: Yeah, but I feel like less than a lover means, like, are they not getting the loving then at that
2: point? Close. They're close, but not there.
0: They're friend zone. She's keeping it just an arm's distance.
2: Mm. Like, we might kiss. We might not.
1: Fallon?
2: Jenny, God, quit hitting on me. I'm a married woman. Kim Kardashian has kind of been soft launching that she has an energy drink coming out. And she, I guess it's called Update. So she officially launched it with like a very funny parody ad and poked fun at herself for not passing the bar.
3: Did she even ever pass the bar?
4: No. I didn't pass the bar. I raised it.
2: Dang! Oh, sick burn, Kim! Okay, I'm done.
1: I mean, she didn't pass the bar, though.
2: She passed the baby bar, and then she did, that's what they call it, but she didn't pass the bar.
0: But like, so I'm confused. Can you still be an attorney or a lawyer if you don't pass the bar? Because I feel like there's one, but you can't practice like some sort of typical law. You can still be like a lawyer, but you can't do like a, I don't know what it is, I feel like.
2: I have no idea.
1: Yeah, I don't know either.
2: Truly. I know that it's...
0: They don't teach you any of this when you watch Legally Blonde.
2: She made it look easy. I got to be honest. It was like a quick montage of her studying, and then she passed the bar.
0: Like, it's hard?
2: If you're a big fan of sharks, Colt, I know you are. You and your family love sharks. Shark Week returns to Discovery Channel. Sunday night's episodes are called K-Pop Shark Heroes and Air Jaws, Red, White, and Breach.
0: All right, well, if they're not finding a megalodon, I'm out, dude.
2: I don't know that they will. That feels like it's not going to happen. And that is your entertainment report. We're going to come back.
0: Yeah, I have a question for you.
2: What?
0: So let's say this guy is perfect, right? I really want you to think about this. You have the perfect partner, okay? Great with the kids, great at home, provides whatever. But he does this one thing one time a year. Can you get past it? We'll talk about that next.

0: 101.3 KDWB, where Fallon, Colt, and Jenny. Someone requested Colt's version of UConn. Jenny, have you ever heard Colt,
1: no.
0: Valley Girl, a song?
1: I haven't.
0: You haven't? Okay. So Colt one day was just like, meh.
2: I'm a dog.
0: I'm a mutt. And I go to that song, Mutt, that we played all the time on KDWB. And I said, oh my gosh, Colt, you should do a full thing. You should Valley Girl a song. And he did, and people loved Mutt. And then he did UConn, arguably not as good as his version of Mutt. But no. Here's, do you want to play like a quick clip so she can hear what your version of UConn would sound like?
2: It'll take a minute to get into it. Like, it'll take maybe like 20 seconds before it hits. How about this? Next time we play UConn.
0: You'll do your Valley Girl
2: version?
0: I'll
2: do my Valley Girl. Or we could just play the Mutt one right now after this.
0: Okay.
2: Whatevs.
0: Okay.
1: I want to hear something.
0: Thank you, Jenny.
1: Give me the Mutt one then.
0: Okay, we'll go. Right,
2: I'll try to find it.
0: After we do a little chit-chatty, we'll do Mutt.
2: Okay, while we're chit-chatting, I do want to run this by you. So this guy is incredible in every single aspect, okay?
0: Mm-hmm.
2: He is the best father. You're married to him. Very faithful,
0: sounds
2: loyal.
0: Like Jake. Sounds like Jake.
2: So picture Jake.
0: Yeah.
2: Great guy. Now, here's the thing. One time per year, he has to detach, go off-grid for 7 days. No questions asked. You have no idea where he is. No communication with him at all. When he comes back, you have to act like he never left. And then it goes into the perfect life again. Would you be able to do it?
0: Yeah. I feel like, honestly, I'm going to guess 90% of women who live in Minnesota listening to this actually deal with this. Because do you have a number of friends of mine? I'm not kidding. The number, it's crazy. Friends of mine that they're like, oh, John, let's make up a name. John's in Canada hunting. He has no signal. They don't talk to him for an entire week. Or he's up north of the boundary waters. You know how often this happens? I have so many friends that their husbands are literally gone for a week for like a camping, fishing, or hunting trip every single year. No communication. So I actually, yeah, I think I could do it. I think it's weird that I don't know his location. Why? What's the point of that?
2: Well, there's just nothing. He could be doing it. He could be going on a bender. He could be doing drugs. He could be hooking up with a bunch of ladies of the night, whatever
0: it is.
2: I guess
0: it's just 1 week a year. If he's such a stand-up person, I just can't imagine that he just needs 1 week to get his freak on.
2: Well, it's like The Purge. It's like the movie The Purge. Like, he gets it all out for 7 days.
0: Okay, so then maybe angle it like that. You know for a fact that during that week
2: you don't know for a fact, but these are because I think it would drive you crazy. Like, he could just be hiking or trying. Maybe he's like secretly scaling up a mountain with Alex Honnold or something.
0: That's
2: you
0: cool.
2: You don't know though, and that's there's no cool. Questions. You wouldn't drive yourself crazy thinking about like, oh, I don't know.
0: I don't know. Let me hear Jenny's opinion and see if it shifts mine.
1: Okay. Oh, I think that if it has to be a complete secret and I don't know what they're doing, then no, I'm not okay with it. I absolutely want my partner to go off and do their own thing once a year, if not multiple times a year, because that means I get to do my own thing. But if it means I get to not know what they're doing, then I'm not about that, because I don't think that you should have to be secretive about anything you're doing in a relationship that you're in love with the person.
0: I agree. But Jenny, they're wonderful in every other way.
1: Doesn't matter.
0: You wouldn't be with them for just 1 week a year?
2: I feel like it would just be disingenuous at that point. It'd be like, oh, you're not the person you're building up to be, because you can't separate. Or maybe you can, because humans are difficult creatures. You're not good. You're not bad. You're just ambiguous from time to time. You're one or the other.
1: I don't know. I guess people do go off to like bachelor parties and they still cheat and their partners still know like where they are.
0: Yeah.
1: So I really don't know. I just think it's weird to like need to be so secretive about it for a year, because I think most people who are like in good relationships and loyal are going to like tell you what they're doing, and they want to tell you what they're doing even. Like, they're like, oh my gosh, look, I saw a bear in the Tetons today.
0: Yeah.
1: You know? Like, that's the kind of relationship that I'd want to be in. I, once again, fully support a partner going off and doing their own thing. I love that for them and for me.
0: You know how I am.
2: Well, you'd be tracking left and right.
1: She would. She would like pretend like she doesn't have any communication, but yet she's put an air tag on every single thing that Jake owns.
0: You're damn right.
1: She would know where he is.
2: A listening device. I'd be so mad if my wife did this and she was just 2 miles down the road at a hotel sleeping, just like watching TV. I'd be like, this is what you're doing for 7 days?
0: You're not doing
2: anything adventurous? You're not doing it. Why are we doing this? You can sleep at home.
0: Yeah, no, she
1: there's
0: can't.
1: A difference.
0: There's such a difference. Neither. First of all, you've told me that you nor your wife have had a decent night's sleep in over 6 years. So why are you acting like she can just sleep at home?
1: Yeah,
0: she can't. She's tired.
2: I could condemn her to the basement. She could figure it out.
1: Colt, no. I mean, what about for you, though? Are you? Would you be okay with it?
2: Nah, I'm way too petty. I would bring it up in every single conversation. As even be like, it'd be 6 months would go by. She'd be doing whatever. Let's say we're just in the kitchen. I'm like, oh yeah, I'm surprised you haven't disappeared in 2 minutes. That's crazy. I would be really annoying about it.
0: And that's what we love about you.
2: I want to leave because I am not a stand up man like that. I would just make sure to be passive every single second until she left me. Yeah.
0: Mm-hmm. All right. That's so awesome. What about you? Could you deal with that? Would you be fine with it? You can text in 53921 or KDWB1. Yeah. We do have, we're going to do we have Nickelodeon Universe passes with Jenny's summer school pop quiz. But first, we did promise it. This is Colt's. Jenny, I'm so excited for you to get to hear this. Colt's version, He Valley Girls, the song Mutt on KDWB.
3: Hey, what's up, y'all? It's Leon Thomas with my song, Mutt.
2: The Colt's Valley Girls.

0: This is, okay, here's the thing. Someone said, I will never unhear this. It's Colt remix or bust. So one person did like it, Colt. That is the only response we've gotten for Colt's version of Mutt, where he Valley Girls a song. If you have a suggestion for the next song that Colt should Valley Girl, feel free to text that in to 53921. Has to be a current song we're playing. Mm-hmm. Can't be like a Prince song, for instance. We're not going to regularly play that. You know what I mean?
1: No.
0: We do have Noah Kahan tickets coming up this morning. Your chances to win at 7:35, 8:35, and 9:35. But right now, we do have Jenny's Summer School Pop Quiz. We have Nickelodeon Universe passes. Ooh. So we need two people on the phone at 651-989-KDWB.
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0: Olive told me her dream this year is to have her birthday party at the Mall of America.
1: Oh, that'd be sick, dude.
0: I took her over there for her first ever experience on the log shoot.
1: Ooh, does she like it?
0: Obsessed. So she has to, like, at this age, you have to ride with an adult.
1: Yeah.
0: And, it was wild. And I was like, I don't really want to get wet, but... Like, this is like an experience she'll remember forever.
1: Do you get wet though on that thing, or is it just like a little splasher?
0: You can. That's the thing. You don't know what's going to happen. We only got mildly wet.
1: Okay. Yeah, because I remember I've been on a few of those types of things. And it's like it's not consistent. So it doesn't feel like there's a seat that will save you.
0: No. But I did sit down and the seat was already wet. So it did look like I peed myself for a while after. Nice. So it's just something you got to keep in mind when ride it. But she loves that one now, and that's like her top one.
1: And it wasn't like a massive drop?
0: No, it's a pretty good drop.
1: Okay, yeah.
0: It's actually like I did the thing as a parent where she's in front of me because you have to sit behind them, where like I held her face and her body as the seatbelt because I was afraid she was going to fly forward off of it.
1: Yeah. I've been there.
3: All right, we do have Katie and Brittany on the phone now. Before we jump into the pop quiz, I need one fun fact about each of you today, okay? So Katie, I'm putting you on the hot seat. Give me a little fun fact about yourself.
4: Tomorrow I'm getting a tattoo.
3: First one ever, or you got multiple already?
4: You know, it's been probably 10 years, so.
3: Okay.
1: Is it going to be on the neck or the face?
4: You know, I'm getting my dog that passed her paw print on my hand.
3: Oh, cute.
0: That's so sweet.
1: So I love hand tattoos.
3: Yeah, you've got some.
1: My stepbrother is a tattoo artist, and he was trying to get me to do both my hands. He was like, dude, you should do a massive skull and then a bowling ball on the next hand. I was like, no, I'm good.
0: Is your stepbrother the one that did your messed up Justin Timberlake quote?
1: No, that wasn't him, but he gives me ass for it all the time. Yeah. So it came to me.
3: All right, Brittany, your turn. What's your fun fact?
4: In high school, I was a synchronized swimmer.
0: Cool. What? Wait, what high school did you go to?
4: I went to just a St. Paul high school, but I was a synchronized swimmer for an activity.
3: Cool.
0: I didn't even know they actually had those in high school. That's so awesome.
1: Do you do it to a specific...
4: so cool.
1: Do you do it to a specific beat, like a song?
3: Well, yeah, you play...
4: I think that... Yeah, but it wasn't that very good. So.
3: They just flail their legs around in the air with no music behind it.
1: I'm just trying to figure out, like, how do you stay on beat if you're underwater?
4: I'm not sure.
3: They didn't stay on
0: beat. Yeah, that's really what I think we're learning from Brittany.
3: Okay, ladies, we are going to give you some pop quiz questions this morning. You're going to chime in with your answer with your name when you know the answer, and whoever gets the most is going to win some NICU passes. So, first question today is: which country is famous for kangaroos?
4: Katie, Brittany.
3: Katie, go ahead.
4: Australia
3: is correct. Good job. Next question is, which bird cannot fly?
4: Katie,
3: go.
4: Ostrich.
3: That's incorrect. They can fly. Brittany.
0: What?
3: Brittany, what can you? They can. They have a little, they'll have a little lift off.
4: Flamingo.
3: No, incorrect. I'm sorry. Penguin is the answer. Penguin.
1: Penguins. What? They can fly through the water, though. I'll tell you that. They're quick.
3: Mm-hmm.
1: Just like this little synchronized swimmer down here.
3: Okay, next one is, name one of the five Great Lakes.
4: Katie,
3: go ahead.
4: Lake Superior.
3: That's correct. Yeah. Good job. Next one is, another geography one, or should we do something different? How about some math today, ladies?
1: Oh, no.
3: They're both like, shut up, Jenny. Give us something. Too bad. We're doing math. What is 12 times 12?
4: Katie,
3: go ahead.
5: 144.
0: That's correct.
3: Ooh, good job. And Katie, you are the winner today. Congratulations. Thanks so much for playing, thank Brittany. You.
0: All right, your chance to win a Holiday Station Store gas card. $100, baby, is coming up when we come back on KDWB.
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7: Ice Cube's Big 3 season is heating up. 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Then the battle for Texas as Greg Monroe, Coach Nancy Lieberman, and the Dallas Power take on Jonathan Simmons and the Houston Righands. 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
1: KDWB. 101.3 KDWB. We're Fallon, Colt, and Jenny. And we do have a Holiday Station store gas card. They're so nice. They've been giving us one of these basically every Friday all summer long, with the exception of the weird days, weeks we haven't had work on Fridays, and then we've moved it to Thursdays. You understand how that works. We also partnered with them for all of our concert ticket stops.
2: Yeah.
1: And that was so fun to see. So many people tagged us in their photos at the Five Sauce concert.
2: So many people said the concert was amazing.
1: They did.
2: Five Sauce does bring the energy, because we've had them at like a handful of Jingle Balls, I feel like, and they always like... They were, I don't really know what part of the lineup they'd be in, but I feel like they always hyped the lineup because of where they were.
1: Yeah.
2: So that was always nice.
3: So hype.
1: So if you want to win this, you can call right now. We're going to do a little version of Facebook Marketplace Price is Right. You can call 651-989-KDWB. Get two people on the phone. This has nothing to do with Holiday Station stores, but I do want you two to guess how much someone had this chair listed for that I saw the other day. It was a swivel chair like you would have in a living room. It's the kind that are really popular where they're kind of rounded.
2: Yeah, I used to have one of those.
1: Yeah.
2: Okay, and I have one of those.
1: And their kid had drawn in marker all over it.
3: Totally.
1: And they still had it listed on Facebook Marketplace. How much do you think they had that chair listed for?
3: Okay, well, just with my Marketplace experience, they... You got to stop having an item for 10 years and then selling it for $5 less than what it is to buy new.
2: Can I ask just a quick follow-up?
1: Yes, of course.
2: Was it a nice chair outside of the drawing of the kids' stuff on it?
1: I think at this point, those are so common. I don't know if it's a Target version or if it's a West Elm version.
2: Okay.
1: So I'm going to... It's a cream-colored chair.
2: Okay. I know exactly. Buchel? Like the Buchel ones?
1: Buchel. I don't know if it's that though. I don't know.
2: I'm going to go that it was probably still listed at $200.
3: Yeah, I'm going to say it was like $370.
1: No, it was only listed at $20, you guys. But
3: Fallon,
1: I still...
2: Oh!
3: Why'd you lob us up?
1: That's actually like... Because, no, that's... Donate your chair at that point.
3: $20.
1: Your kid drew in permanent marker all over the chair.
3: Yeah, there's some potential.
1: I am not driving even 2 minutes and spending $20. In this era of money, like you can't get... Everything's expensive. You think I'm going to spend $20 on your kid's whack-ass art chair? Bro, stop yourself.
3: Van Gogh was underappreciated before he died. You don't know
1: what
3: that kid's going to be one day.
1: I mean, no offense. I throw half my own child's art away, okay? I keep the best ones and toss the, like, lame ones. Sorry if she's listening. But, like, come on.
3: Yeah, another thing you need to stop doing on Facebook Marketplace, when you're selling a kitchen table, stop saying chair's not included. You idiot.
1: Why?
3: Give me the whole, because it's like, what am I, I'm going to buy your table without any chairs?
2: Well, if it's listed as kitchen table, then I think that you understand
3: that. It comes
2: that.
3: As a set, though.
1: That
3: Stop
1: one
3: it.
1: I don't agree
3: You can't
1: with.
3: Sell a table for $700 that doesn't include a chair.
1: Well, you don't have to buy it.
3: Same for you. You just made this whole thing.
1: No, I don't agree with yours as much. Because people do sell tables without chairs. They just sell the chairs, too.
3: You need to look in the mirror and tell yourself,
1: because
3: I am a...
1: But lots of people, I don't even like the chairs that come with some tables, and I want different chairs.
3: Well, I'm
1: so
3: sorry.
1: I don't want to take your stupid chairs sometimes.
3: I want it to be grouped up so I don't have to spend more monies.
1: Then go to a store.
3: Well, that's why I'm on Marketplace, to save money.
1: And you are, because you're not getting the chairs.
3: Listen.
1: You're getting a discount, just getting the table.
3: I will jump out this window right now.
1: All right, sorry, we have people on the phone.
2: Yeah, we do. We've got Bailey on the phone, we have Lindsay on the phone. Hi, ladies. So the way that this game works is we're going to play a little Facebook Marketplace Price is Right. I'm going to give you an item that is, it requires gas to run, you know? Mm-hmm. So hence the Holiday Station Store's gas card. So the way it'll work is you're going to bid on it like you do on Price is Right. And we'll go head to head. The best of three will win this one. So first item up is a Honda 21-inch gasoline lawn mower. It's reliable. It has an easy start. It's self-propelled with simple switch for mulch and bagging options. Yeah. And it includes a 2-gallon gas can as well. What a deal. They don't always come with a gas can. Bailey, I'm going to have you bid first. Bailey, what are you bidding on that lawn mower?
4: So, my question is it the Price is Right rules?
2: Yes, you cannot go over.
0: $1.
2: Okay, Bailey's just right. Bailey, you're only supposed to do that as the second person.
1: Please, Bailey.
2: So Lindsay,
1: now the girl is definitely, now that she's probably going to definitely win. She can say $2.
2: Lindsay.
0: Exactly what I was going to say. $2.
2: $2. All right. Well, the actual retail price. Yeah, go ahead.
3: I'm going to guess $275.
2: $200. Colt, you overbid. You would not have won. So Bailey would have won if it was against you, but unfortunately Lindsay got it with $2 bid. Okay, that's okay, Katie though, or Bailey. I'm sorry. I've got names written all over my sheet, and I keep referencing the people I just played the game with. Bailey, you still have another shot here, so just hang on. All right. Next up, we're gonna go to something that I personally love. It is a 2006 Dodge Sprinter Diesel T1N Camper Van. Yeah. Now, there is only 75,000 miles on this.
3: Dang, Daddy.
2: It is built out a little bit on the inside with what? Oh, just a bed and also a washer and dryer machine. Does it have a sink? No. Why would you want a camper van with a sink, but you would want a washer and dryer machine? Makes no sense to me. But ladies, what are we bidding today? Lindsay, a 2006 Dodge Sprinter, 75,000 miles on it, and it's a little bit built out on the inside. What do you got for me?
0: 5,000.
2: All right. And Bailey. Come on, Bailey.
0: $1.
1: Oh my gosh. In this economy, any car with only 75,000 miles on it?
2: And it's a camper van and it's built out.
3: Dude, there's some road bikes there.
2: Unfortunately, this is actually pretty cheap for a camper van. It's $13,900. So Lindsay gets that one. And Lindsay is the winner today.
1: Oh, man. Bailey.
2: I want you to go watch some Prices Right, all right? And then I want you to call us back the next time we play this, and I want you to win, okay?
3: We believe in you.
1: Yeah, congratulations.
0: Yes, thank you.
2: Thanks for playing, Bailey.
1: Colt, also, hot tip on the text line. They said, Colt, you need to start looking for dining sets and not typing in kitchen table.
3: Oh, that's probably my fault.
1: That'll help you out.
3: I concur.
1: Okay. Well, that is your chance. Congratulations. Here, we're going to talk about weird things a guest has done at your house. You probably had a guest stay with you at some point, and maybe they did something like, why would you feel comfortable doing that in someone else's house? We're going to get those stories when we come back on KDWB.

0: 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What did someone do in your house that was super strange, Ashley?
1: So I had a guest come over, and I had fallen asleep on the couch, and they thought it would be fun to snoop around my house. And walked into my bedroom and found my adult drawer and came out to the living room with my toy and asked me to explain why I had said toy.
2: Was the guest a child?
1: No.
2: Oh, okay.
0: What? What do you mean? What do you mean? You know why I have said toy. What's wrong with you? And get off my stuff.
3: Wait, was it like a relative?
1: It was not a relative.
0: All right. Yeah. Why are you... Don't go through... Leave. Are you friends with this person still?
1: No.
0: Good.
2: Good. I was going to say.
0: Now, was it immediate strange?
3: Did they throw it up like, why you have this toy when you got me? Was it like that? Or was it like just like they were like, you need Jesus, dude. Here's some holy water. Pop, pop.
1: It was the first one. But even so, like, why are you going through my stuff?
0: Yeah. No. Show yourself out, okay? You'll never see why I use that, okay?
3: That's good. Right. Yeah. Right,
2: and
3: there.
2: And fun exactly. Fact out there, it's nice to have both.
0: Yeah, okay? Why not have options, okay? Yeah. All right, well, Thank you for the call, Ashley. If you have it doesn't have to be just like that, just like something weird that a guest has said in your house. We'll do those when we come back. You can call 651-989-KDWB.
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26: My sister texted me. She's going to come stay with me for a few days. Now, my sister wouldn't do anything weird like this, but I have heard of people going into, they have a guest stay with them, and then they go to their cupboards, and the person has rearranged the things in their cupboards, and they're like, well, the spice has made more sense over here. And you're like, what? That's not, but it's not your house. You don't get to do that. People feel weird and uncomfortable. Like, like they have guests over, and then the people feel a little too comfortable doing things in their houses. So we're getting your stories. Weirdest thing a guest has done in your house. So Amber, what is your situation? What's your story?
27: So I had a guy that I was seeing and he came over to my house for the first time. And he told me that I had too much negative space on the wall in my kitchen because there was no decor on it. Come to find out later in the night, he disclosed to me that he slept on a futon in his mom's apartment. Got the ick after that and never had him over again.
26: Okay.
28: A lot of decisions for a guy that doesn't have his own residence, for sure.
26: I was going to say, that could actually just work on like a bad date kind of situation too, because that guy, like, you given...

0: 101.3 KDWB, where Fallon, Colt, and Jenny. What's the weird thing a guest has done in your house? Roxy, you have a story. What happened?
1: Oh, my God. My brother moved in with us after he moved here from Florida. And while my husband and I were on vacation, we came home and he thought he did us a favor by going through our spice rack and he threw away all of the expired spices. What was once a full rack of spices was like 5 spices left and I almost killed him.
0: Well, yeah. I will use those spices. I don't care. Maybe they're a half power.
2: I don't care.
1: I mean, do they truly expire?
0: I don't think so.
2: We don't know. And they're expensive.
0: Yeah, it's my decision.
1: They're like $7 for the small little spice thing.
2: Oh, I get mad when I'm out of a spice.
1: I made him pay back. Every time we had a recipe and needed a spice, I would text him and he had to go buy that spice for me.
0: Well, he's living with you for free, so I think that's a fair trade-off anyway.
3: Most definitely.
0: Thank you, Roxy. Sydney, what
2: Well, this is actually Sydney's mom is on the phone.
0: Oh, my. Yeah. Okay. Sydney's mom, what's the weirdest thing a guest has done in your house? Hello?
2: Hey, we're talking to you, staff writer Sydney's mom.
4: Oh, yeah. Yeah, I'm still here. I thought you were just going to play my story.
2: Oh, no, we didn't do it yet. You were just talking to me on off air. So now we're going to have you say it on the air.
4: All right. So I went to my daughter's new house a couple years ago, and they used to save their flushing, like, because they had some kind of system by a lake that, whatever, had to be pumped monthly. So anyways, in their new nice big house, I go to the bathroom and a woman sits down. You kind of look between your legs towards the toilet, right?
0: Yeah.
4: And I see this pile full in the toilet. Okay. Grossed me out.
3: Well, yeah.
2: And then now, what happened? You know, and then what happened?
4: I quick flush and then I come out there and I'm like, who leaves a toilet full?
0: Yeah.
4: And she's like, oh, that's my husband. He likes to soften it up before he flushes.
0: Okay. Well, that's descriptive.

0: know, to be fair, that was their house. They weren't doing that in your house. They were not a guest. Oh. You were a guest in theirs. But also, when you have company coming over, yeah, if you have that system,
1: a little bit,
0: you would clean up the house for someone so that they don't have to experience the softening.
2: Mm-hmm. Someone's getting a swirly if that happens to me.
0: Yeah, thank you for calling. We got some really funny texts, too. This one says, one time I had a guest at my house while we were on vacation. We came back and they had just moved themselves in. Like, what the hell? Another one said, I had a guest at a party go in our master bathroom, go in a drawer, and use one of my pregnancy tests. I saw it in the trash can after. It was so strange.
2: Desperate times.
0: This one I would tell my husband or my fiance, they're not allowed to be friends with this person anymore. My fiance's male friend went to the basement and smelled my bra that was hanging out to dry.
2: Okay.
0: That person is removed from my life.
2: Yeah, you can't do that.
0: Mm-mm. That is not normal. These are weird things that a guest have done in your house. First time my parents stayed with us post-marriage, my mom dusted our light bulbs. Why are you mad about that? That's a gift.
1: It is, because
0: thank you so much for dusting those light bulbs.
1: I don't dust my light bulbs.
2: You must not like your mom or something, I feel like.
0: I know. I feel like I'd be like, thanks, mom. That's like great.
2: Can you believe it?
0: This text says, I had a friend, in quotes, stay the night, and we had just let a family friend move in too. She decided she was in love with him, so she left him a post-it note love letter in his room. We haven't been friends since then.
2: Okay.
0: She was just shooting her shot.
2: Yeah.
0: But also maybe crossed a line.
1: I think so.
0: Okay. You can still keep texting in. We love reading those. Weirdest thing a guest has done in your house. But we're coming back next with the entertainment report. One of our favorite girl groups might be coming back with new music.

0: things that I've got.
1: Let's do Noah Kahan tickets now before the Entertainment Report. Your chance to win tickets to his sold-out show coming up at Target Field, August 5th. Gigi Perez is his opener. You can call and be caller 10 now at 651-989-KDWB for your chance to win. It's a fun game. It's really a game of luck and archery. So you will shoot an arrow, and if the arrow hits the target, which in this case is actually Noah Kahan, if you hit Noah Kahan, you do win the tickets. And we do have tickets for you to win now. Also, your chance to win at 8:35 and 9:35 this morning. I did find out it's a Noah Kahan winning weekend. So all weekend long you can win, and then we're back next week with more chances.
2: And what happens for all the people?
1: Thank you for asking, Jenny. If you win, you are also now qualified for a trip. We're sending someone, is it Phoenix? Yes. To Phoenix to see him. So you get like a trip out of it. You can see him twice, which is pretty epic. I think we have our person on the phone. Mm-hmm. Hi, KDWB. What's your name?
3: Tracy,
1: you're caller 10. Congratulations, you got through. That's step one. But now you have to hit Noah Kahan to win the tickets. So Colt's going to play a 10-second timer. You have to tell him to stop before it runs out and see if you hit him, okay?
3: Okay.
1: Here we go.
3: Stop.
4: Whew. Hello, it's Noah Kahan.
5: Hey, you missed.
1: Oh, you stressed me out so much, too. You waited a while, but it was a good tactic. Unfortunately, I'm sorry you did not win the tickets. Tracy, thank you so much for playing. We'll have another chance coming up at 8:35 this morning.
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1: Could there be new music from Destiny's Child? What?

0: TMZ is reporting this, and usually they're pretty reliable with, you know, information like this. They say they're going to drop a bunch of new music for their upcoming 30th anniversary, which is
1: 30.
0: I know, isn't that wild?
1: That's not right.
0: And of course, it's Beyonce's dad who's leaking everything, telling TMZ Destiny's Child has 10 to 15 remixes locked and loaded, including an urban and dance mix. As of now, it's unclear if they'll be released as an album, but he says, of course, all the girls are on board for the new drop.
1: Okay.
0: He says that they're sitting on never-before-seen video and audio they're planning to put out, but no plans for a potential tour, so don't get too hyped for that. They could be great at the... They're another group that'd be so good at the Sphere.
2: Oh, my gosh. Yes.
0: That would be insane.
2: They will. I saw, just talking about the Sphere, the Backstreet Boys doing an interview with Kylie Kelsey.
0: I saw a couple clips of that.
2: I'm not going to lie. Nick Carter's looking rough. He looks so thin.
0: Yeah.
1: Is he for real?
0: He, at this point, also, I do think the best singer of the Backstreet Boys is maybe Howie.
2: Oh, I was going to say Kevin.
0: Kevin's up there. I think, now, in Brian's defense, he had, like, if you watch their documentary, he had a lot of issues where he basically lost his voice, and it kind of, like, It was rough to watch because, I mean, that's what he does.
2: Yeah.
0: And so I do think he's now kind of probably the weakest member vocally.
1: Does Howie own Hungry Howie's Pizza? Is that where it comes from?
0: What? I don't even know what that pizza is.
1: It's like a pizza chain. Is he a part of it?
0: I have no idea. Should
2: I don't think be. He comes from that. I think he comes from the Backstreet Boys, but maybe
1: he started out?
2: It. Yeah.
0: It's smart.
2: Where is it? Where is that place?
1: They're kind of like sprinkled all throughout. There's something like Florida. I know there's some in Michigan, Wisconsin has some of them. But, oh, you go. Bless you. Bless you.
0: Thank you, guys. Thank you. Jenny's been on the edge of her seat. Like, Fallon, when's the next Hallmark Christmas in July movie dropping? I've got you. It is the final weekend of that, Jenny. This Saturday night, they're going to feature a film called Love Under the Mistletoe. She's planning the big charity event of the holiday season when the guy that got away comes back into the picture.
1: You know, it's kind of funny because Ella Langley's song...
0: oh my gosh, Cole. You're such an Ella fella.
1: No. Choosing Texas is all about her falling in with love with a guy in Tennessee, but he's from Texas. Mm-hmm. Then they go back to his hometown and he falls in love with a woman who's from Texas. Yeah. Everybody hates that guy. But it's like when you reverse it and put it on Hallmark and make a movie about it, everybody loves the woman who leaves the dude from the city and falls.
0: I'm so confused now.
1: It's the same plot. The song is the same plot, except Ella Langley is the victim, okay?
2: But I think the Hallmark difference, though, is that the guy is already a bad person that the girl is in love with in the big city. Mm-hmm. He's already a bad person. So it's like everyone wants her to be out of that relationship anyways.
1: I just noticed this a couple days ago. I was like, she's singing a Hallmark movie. That's what it is.
0: And you could say country music is the hallmark of music because they're great storytellers.
2: They are all mostly about stories.
1: Do you hear Luke Bryan's new song? He has another one since Climb Tree.
0: No. I thought you were going to reference that. I'm like, I already know Climb Tree.
1: No, there's another one called Beer O'Clock.
0: Okay. That doesn't already exist. I got to be honest. I assumed a song named that already existed in country
2: there
0: music.
2: There is a Luke that's Combs funny. Song that's called Beer Never Broke My Heart.
1: Oh,
2: great
1: that,
2: song.
1: That one's good. I like that one.
2: It's a great song.
0: I'll take your word for it.
2: It really is.
1: It is.
0: Tom Holland vomited on yesterday's Hot Ones podcast. Shut he up. Is the first guest to hurl. Now, he did the full thing, but then when they sit up to do their photo together, he bent over and got sick, and this was the reaction.
3: You can use that. Oh, look, wow. Louis Vuitton, I got none of it on my face.
4: Yeah, I need a picture of that.
5: That's a pro right there.
3: Oh,
6: that might be the first on set ever.
7: I love being the first.
8: Can I see playback of that?
0: Okay. And now streaming at Netflix is the Kevin Hart comedy 72 Hours that's been described as the hangover for a new generation. It features SNL cast member Marcelo Hernandez. And it looks, Jenny was the one that told me about it first. And
2: it looks super funny.
0: It looks really funny.
2: And just the press tour alone has convinced me that I need to watch it because everyone's saying that Marcelo is now what Kevin Hart is to The Rock. Marcelo is that to Kevin.
0: Okay.
1: Yeah.
2: Because he is just dragging him. And then I saw another interview that they were doing yesterday or from sometime this week. And Kevin was like, it's hard with these new Gen Zers because all they do is they just constantly rip you and they don't stop talking. So you can't like fight back with them. And like, it was so funny how he mocked how Marcello will talk to him.
0: Yeah.
2: The two of them definitely have like that on screen, off screen chemistry that I think they'll be so funny together.
0: Have you guys watched at all the new Will Ferrell show where he's like a retired golfer or wants to go
2: get back in golf?
0: Me too. It looks really funny.
1: I just feel like it's like Happy Gilmore, but I'm like,
2: I
1: don't know.
2: It does look like that. It really does.
0: I am fine with that though, because I think they're both so funny and I'm completely supportive of that. Yeah. All right, that is your entertainment report brought to you by OVO LASIK and Lens. We're coming back next. Our buddy Max is going to join us for Mixtape Game on KDWB.

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2: I'm hosting today. This is Max's first time with us playing mixtape game. Welcome to the show, Max.
3: Thanks for having me, y'all.
2: Oh, there's Mike. There we go. Max, what's new in your life?
3: Everything. You know what I'm saying?
4: Who is Max? Who is Max? Like, how do we know him?
2: That's a great question. Does anyone really know Max?
3: Everybody knows me. Okay. You know what I'm saying? I'm always out on the streets. They, you know, they call me Maxwell Jackson.
5: They even know you in Ireland. Ireland.
2: Who's they?
3: Ireland.
2: Who's
3: they? The people.
2: Yeah.
3: You know, kids often stop me. They're like, you're the LeBron James of Scattergories. And I'm like, yeah,
2: that's right,
3: yeah.
2: That's
3: Let me
2: right.
3: sign an autograph, little dude.
2: Max is crazy good at Radio Scattergories. He's good at the double letters. Max also, he's featured, he's like a K fan all the time. But then we stole him and we said, please come and be a friend of our show. And he did. He's been loyal to us for a while. Do I think he's a little sweet on Colt? Yes, I do.
3: Of course.
5: Because I treat him with respect around here.
3: You know, us guys from the streets have to stick together.
5: Okay. Represent, bro.
4: They do call Colt Onk, apparently, at the basketball court. Yeah, so,
5: I was in St. Louis Park, there was just a group of people who would always play basketball. And they may be like middle school freshman type vibe. Smoked me every time I was on the court.
3: Dang, bro. You can't be Unk on the court.
5: They dice me up. Every time I would come down with my kids, they'd be like, there's Unk.
2: I actually couldn't believe he ever asked to be a part of it. Like, high school, middle school kids are the most intimidating group of people of all time. I don't need that in my life.
5: I literally got crossed over and somebody pulled an air horn out of their backpack.
3: No.
5: And they were like, just like, they got him.
2: So how mixtape game works, Max is, he's nervous. I can feel it in his heart.
3: I'm super nervous, but
2: I'm going to have you go last in round one,
3: okay,
2: so that you can see how it goes. Give you a category. Whoever has the best song and kind of like painting a photo for me of the song, they will get the point.
5: Okay.
2: Category number one. You haven't been home alone in what seems like years. It's been awesome, but now things are sort of scary going to bed alone. I don't like this. As you're laying in your bed, you hear noises all around. What's that? They have you on edge. You're certain someone is in your house, and you'll be murdered and discovered in undies with holes in them. What song plays in your head as you're trying to convince yourself it's all in your head, Colt?
5: Okay, as a negative person who sees the bad in everybody.
2: Yeah.
5: I can't get out of the spiral. I can't. I would be laying in my bed in a paralysis of sorts.
2: Yeah.
5: And I would be convincing myself that not only is someone coming into my house to murder me, they're going to dismember me too. And the person doing it might not even be human. They might be from a demonic type of situation. What did I do to the gods to deserve this? And this song is playing in my head. American Horror Story theme song.
2: It's so creepy.
5: And I'm not moving in my bed. I'm looking around. I'm thinking that, oh, God, I should have a flashlight in here. Nope.
2: Can
5: completely
2: have your
5: phone
2: dark. It has a flashlight on it.
5: It's dead. Oh. I don't charge you. Okay. I'm irresponsible.
2: Okay. Oh, yeah. I don't like it.
5: Would you be able to be in a basement, completely dark basement, and this is playing?
2: No. And okay, actually, the only thing worse.
5: Ugh. I'd run up the stairs so
4: chills.
5: Quick.
2: Only
4: not
2: thing
4: in a
2: worse.
4: Good way.
2: Just a kid laughing.
5: Oh, I'd drop kick a kid so quick there in my basement doing that.
3: No, straight up. The creepy kids don't work on me. You didn't put in a headlock, dog. Getting a noogie and a wedgie.
2: Jenny, thank you both for that.
4: Okay, so obviously I'm having a good time because like I do have the house to myself for the first time in a very long time.
5: Ooh.
4: So the problem is I already have sleeping issues. So to add on to the fact that there's somebody potentially going to murder me, I did take a Dreamy at night, which is a microdose melt that has THC in it. And I thought it was going to help me sleep. But what did it do? The exact opposite. It made me overly anxious. Okay.
2: Wow.
4: Heart is racing. I hear the noise. I'm like freaking out in my head. I'm texting Fallon because that's what I do when I get a little too high. And I'm like, Fallon, something's wrong. I think I'm high. And then I'm texting. I'm like, someone's in my house. And this starts playing. What's happening? Is that a dog? Or is it someone to murder me?
5: Is this B.O.B.?
2: Yeah.
5: Oh, dude, I forgot about B.O.B.
2: Me too.
5: We gotta bring him back.
3: I really did too.
2: we play airplanes still. So I don't know. I didn't forget about that version of B.O.B. Because airplanes was so huge, you forget that that's actually how B.O.B. was. Mm-hmm. Like that song.
4: Yeah.
2: Is wild. Jenny, good, good. She told me before this game she wasn't bringing any energy to it, and I disagree. That was pretty good.
3: I'm also going to start texting Fallon when I'm too high.
2: That's way too many texts.
4: Yeah, I was going to say, it's once in a blue moon it happens to me, okay?
2: All right, Max, you've been home alone, and you haven't been home alone in what seems like years. It's awesome, but now things are sort of scary because you're going to bed alone, and you're laying there, you hear weird noises all around. They have you on edge. You're certain someone's in your house and you're going to be murdered and discovered in undies with holes in them. What song plays in your head as you're trying to convince yourself it's all in your head?
3: All right, listen. Since I'm home alone for the first time in a long time, I'm not just in undies with holes in them. I'm booty butt naked.
2: Yeah.
3: You know what I'm saying?
2: Okay, yeah.
3: I'm in the nude.
2: Yeah.
3: And I'm hitting my dance moves. Okay. Again, they don't call me Max Donna for no reason. They don't call me Beyonce for no reason.
4: All right.
3: And I hear these noises, and I don't know, because there's a lot of people that could be my enemy. Could be a scorned ex-lover.
4: Ooh. How many of those? God, the list goes on.
3: We don't have all day, Jenny. It could be a crackhead. I live in a questionable neighborhood.
2: Okay.
3: It could be Wells Fargo being like, bro, pay your credit card.
5: Oh, that's the scariest one of them all.
4: Yeah, that's the worst.
3: Listen, next month, Wells Fargo, next month. And I'm sitting there, I'm thinking about all the things I never did.
2: Yeah.
3: I never made it rain in the club.
2: No.
3: Never tried Dubai chocolate.
2: What?
4: Wow, that's...
3: Never asked Jenny on that date.
4: Oh, God.
2: The what ifs.
3: Mostly because she'd say no. But that's besides the point. So I'm sitting there. I'm trying to calm myself down. I'm trying to think of a song that'll put me in a happy place to transport me in this song place.

0: low-key good vibes to get killed to.
1: Low-key, right. 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
0: Take me away.
1: Maybe those are bad words to say. To the pounding on the door, like, just take me, bro.
0: Take me to the land of Dubai chocolate.
1: I give up.
2: I have to give it to all three of you. I feel like usually in mixtape game, there's a very obvious you suck, you lose person. And I don't think that that exists today. I'm very impressed with all of these scenarios.
0: Well, you're welcome.
2: Now, see, the attitude you have, Colt, is immediately making me not want to give you the point.
0: That's right, you have that. I'm the opposite of a personality hire, whatever that is.
2: I do. That's not true. You're a delight sometimes. I do think I'm between two people, and not just because of Colt's attitude.
0: Okay. Oh, man.
2: Oh, I'm so torn here. I'm so torn because your descriptions were good. But I think the way I ended it was, what plays in your head, or you're trying to convince yourself it's all in your head.
0: That
2: I
0: is
2: do
0: true.
2: Think that Max's song Thank was you. The best for that scenario.
0: Nice one.
2: I think Let's so. Go. We're going to give Max the point in round one. But don't worry, we can still have a tie game. Round two of Mixtape Game next on KDWB.

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2: Going into round two, Max has 1 point, but Jenny and Colt could come back or Max could just dominate today. We will see. Here is your second category.
3: Okay. Colt and I are here to play. At least I am. I can't speak for Colt.
2: Colt's going on vacation. He doesn't give a crap
3: He's been on vacation mode for a week.
2: Okay, here you go. Jenny, you're going to be going first, just so you know. Okay. So prepare. The coworker you've always hated is finally got caught being the slime ball they are.
4: Dang.
2: They've been asked to leave and not return. They made your life miserable for years. You're feeling relieved, vindicated. What song plays, Jenny? Ooh.
3: Do you want me to tell you which coworker it's been on the morning show for me? Okay. No, I'm just kidding. But I've definitely been in these situations in a couple different jobs before, whether it's a serving job or an actual like office job. And so there is a moment of clarity where you're like, I finally won. Mm-hmm. Like, this is my time. I knew my hard work would pay off. They never worked at all. They didn't deserve this job. And so I just feel really good. And so I went in a very stereotypical way, but I am an elder millennial who loved emo music, and this song plays.

0: what the hell is this?
1: Yeah, I'm like, you know when they, at the baseball games, when they always play like Wonderwall or something, and the camera pans to like that one black couple that's like, we don't know the lyrics. We really don't know.
2: You know
1: the
2: what,
1: lyrics.
2: Max? I'm not buying that anymore because you knew Twilight Breaking Dawn.
1: That's my channel.
0: Well, Max, if you want to know, that's Dashboard Confessional, okay. And the song is called Vindicated.
1: I'm adding it to my playlist.
2: You should add Dashboard anyway. You just want to like scream sing in your car.
0: Real good.
2: God, so good. Okay. Max.
1: All right. So let's just say this is a completely anonymous situation.
2: Yeah.
1: This is made up, you know. Let's just say this coworker, just their name happens to be, let's call him Balin Fonset. And they've been bullying you in the hallway, giving you swirlies in the toilet, calls you a chump and shakes you down for your lunch money.
3: I've heard that.
1: And she, I mean, they finally, you know, your coworker's at box 8. I love media. She finally gets popped for making those weird AI pictures of you.
0: Oh, yeah.
1: And then you see her getting the walk of shame out of the building. Balin Fonset, you know, just hypothetically their name. Is getting walked out of the building and they try to, you know, say, hey, Max, it was nice working with you. And then this is what plays.

0: this song was my theme song used against me in a scenario.
1: No, this... You're getting confused. I'm talking about Balin Fons.
0: Yes, so very different. Yeah. The hotter version. Oh, true. Got it. Okay. All right. Yes. Thank you, Max. The coworker you've always hated, Colt, finally got caught being the slime ball they are. They've been asked to leave and not return. They made your life miserable for years. You're feeling relieved, vindicated. What song plays?
2: Well, as a non-confrontational, quiet dude, okay, I'm going to bottle up the happiness I do feel inside. And I'm going to wait until I get out of work, okay?
0: Yeah.
2: And then I'm going to have a couple of drinks. And then I'm going to...
0: Miller Lights, got it.
2: I'm going to call up my friend Max, and he's going to whip up and... let's call it. What do you want to be driving, Max? What do we got?
1: You know, I'm driving a Benz. I'm off the bike now.
2: You're in a Benz.
1: Bike's bad news for me, so I'm driving the Benz.
2: So Max
1: spinning rims, by the way,
2: pulls up in the Benz. The rims are spinning. I get in the car. I'm like, dude, you never guess what happened. Tell him the story, and then we start playing this.

0: but they ain't you.
1: All right, Jenny wins. That was easy for me. Jenny
2: immediately
1: beat both of you.
2: Oh, my gosh. I didn't even think I had a chance. I thought they'd both beat me.
1: Sorry.
2: You want to play a little clip of my song or what? Come on, we're vindicated here.
1: But also, we should play one of Cold or Max's songs actually on the radio because their songs are better overall. But you won that.
2: I do agree with that.
1: You won. Yours was more emotional. Yours was more like, that's how I would be. And that's how I base this game. How would I be? I'd be screaming in the hallways, vindicated! And everyone would know that I was vindicated. Yeah, I couldn't keep it in. So
2: which one should we do? We have Pocket Full of Sunshine, Move B, or Gin and Juice.
1: I'll let our guest pick today, Max.
3: Let's do Pocket Full of Sunshine.
1: I did not see that coming.
4: Come on now.
3: Pocket Full of Sunshine.
4: Shout out to Natasha B, though.
1: Oh,
4: I think
1: she's so good.
3: All timer.
1: Her brother had a good banger, too, and then he just fell off.
4: Brother betting film?
1: Daniel. Yeah, had a good one. All right, there you go. Mixtape game. Thanks, Max.
4: Thank you.
1: It's KDWB. Coming back with Secret of the...

0: this. 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
2: Hey, look, Fallon, I'm not saying you're a liar, but I could see you doing this in a relationship, okay?
3: Cool. Let's can't wait to see where this goes.
2: If you ever have a secret, just hit us up on Instagram. Send us a little DM. Fallon, Colt, and Jenny right there in the DMs. Okay. So this woman says, I lost my wedding ring a few months ago. It was incredibly expensive and I was too scared to tell my husband. So I purchased a much cheaper ring that kind of looks similar and I've been wearing that ever since. Now, anybody who saw the ring before wouldn't know it's a new one, but my husband definitely will. He spent a lot of time and detail in getting it. At first, I was relieved because I thought I pulled it off. He didn't mention anything, okay? He was totally buying it. But now, after a couple of months, I'm actually offended because he still hasn't noticed. It makes me wonder if he ever really looked at the ring in the first place or picked it out because he knew I would absolutely love it. And it's really bothering me. I can't help but to be petty about it, but I also don't want to tell him that I lost the ring.
4: Yeah, I was going to say, I'd like to rewind to what you said to start this whole thing off.
2: Yeah.
4: If I lost my expensive ass ring, first of all, I wouldn't be scared to tell Jacob, like, Jake, figure out how to get a replacement. All right. I'm not going around without that big old rock on my hand.
2: I believe that. But I also believe if you did lie about it, you would become annoyed that he didn't notice that you got a different ring.
4: See, I live in a fake world where I pretend I'm not that person, but deep down I know I am. Like, oh, he doesn't look at me anymore. I'd make it something much deeper than it is. Yeah, I know what I would do. I'd spiral. Yeah. You're right. But I'm not that observant. I usually am pretty good at observing people's feelings. Like, I can tell if someone's vibe is off pretty easily. But I
5: know because she told us recently that in her old age, quote, this is her quote, she's become less observant. And the moment I knew was because she said that. And moments later, there's this new mural on our wall and they don't have enough money to spell out Minnesota. So it just says M-I-N-N-E-S so far. The O-T-R missing. And Fallon's like, oh, you guys see the new like Minneapolis sign out there? And Colt and I were like, you know, it just says Minnie's. And she's like, what do you mean? We're like, it doesn't say Minneapolis or Minnesota.
4: Nope, I didn't observe that at all. In my mind, it was complete and beautiful.
2: The way they have the way they have the painting set up too, Prince is just staring at you super intently down the hallway.
4: That is how Prince stared, though. We used to have a cardboard cutout and it just appeared in the background. I hated it.
5: The amount of times that almost made me poop my pants because I walk in the studio and there's Prince and it looks like a human was looking at you.
4: You need to do Kegels for your back because it shouldn't be that loose.
2: Dude, that sphincter has got to tighten up.
4: Yeah, you got to tighten it.
5: Don't be talking about my sphincter.
4: Saying that word.
2: Listen, I'll keep your sphincter out of my mouth. I promise.
4: Hold on. Now we're going to get in trouble.
2: Dude, I'm telling you though,
5: we are going to get in trouble for this.
4: Cleanse the palate.
2: No, wait, I just want to say this. I like Prince, okay? But I don't want him looking at me like that every morning. Every morning at like 5 a.m. I come in here and he's just staring at me.
4: Cleanse the palate.
2: Okay.

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0: So, Jenny, would you get mad?
1: I'd be so mad at myself that I lost my big, nice ring.
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0: What's your Venmo?
30: I don't want to oversell this, but will you be able to finally buy that dream house with this money if you win? No. But it is 1,000 pennies. 651-989-KDWB. That is the number to call. And then it's as simple as matching four words. Now, simple is a kind word because it is not simple. You do get to choose your partner, though, which I think helps your odds. Mm-hmm. Like, who am I more? Listen, everyone identifies as a Fallon, Jenny, or Colt in their life.
31: And we did do Brostrology recently, where we realized that Fallon's our sun, Colt is the moon, and I am the earth. So if you can define yourself.
0: That's a wild statement to make about us just in general, though.
31: I'm just saying. That's who we are.
32: Just know, without me, you need all three for this to work. Basically.
31: We wouldn't be on this earth today if we didn't have the moon because we wouldn't have gravity.
0: Thank you.
32: Is that
31: we
32: true?
31: Wouldn't have daylight if we didn't have the sunshine that is Fallon.
32: Oh, dude, we'd be so cold.
31: And we would just be floating in the galaxy if we didn't have me, the earth, you know?
0: Can I ask a question? I don't like asking things because I think it shows how dumb I am.
32: No, just ask. No dumb questions. No dumb questions.
0: Aren't things like,
32: No, no, no. Just go ahead. We have time.
0: Isn't the moon in charge of some, partially in charge of some of natural disasters?
32: No, I'm getting you right, yeah.
0: Okay.
32: Actually.
0: Anyway, that's
32: if you don't believe in God.
0: I was just going to say that tracks. That Colt is our moon then.
32: Yeah,
0: if things are going too smooth, Colt's like, you know what?
32: Oh, I'll get you off course. We'll get a little muddy.
0: Let's start a hurricane.
32: What, some two tracks?
0: Okay.
31: We do have Dane on the phone that wants to play 1K wordplay.
0: Dane, are you partnering with Jenny, Colt, or me today?
33: I'll go with Jenny.
32: All right. Great, Dane. Woof, woof, woof. Get it.
0: Dane, I'm sorry for that. But also maybe you liked it. I don't know.
33: My wife does it all the time.
0: What up? Yeah. Okay. Dane, what are you guys doing this weekend?
33: We're just hanging out. Nothing.
30: You're not going to Hillary Duff?
33: No. Not. Unfortunately not.
30: No kidding. What are you even doing with your weekend in the Twin Cities if you aren't going to see Hillary Duff? Okay, I'm done, Dane. I'm done. Okay, I'm just hyped for the concert if you can't tell. Dane, here's your first word. It is lady.
33: Gaga.
32: Nice.
30: That's a good one. Penguin.
33: Waddle.
30: That's a good one. Jock.
33: Boat.
30: Boat?
33: Did you say dock?
30: No, I said jock, like J-O-C-K.
33: Oh, that makes that. My word was very bad then.
30: That's why I was like, wait a minute.
33: Sports.
30: Sports. And your last word is lettuce.
33: Salad.
30: Okay, these are great ones, Dane. Good job. We're going to bring Jenny back in. Jenny, I think Dane had great answers, but will they be the answers that come to your head? We shall find out.
31: I had such a crush on a guy named Dane in middle school. Okay. Well, I'm not saying it this Dane. It's just my best friend's cousin's name was Dane, and I was so in love with him.
30: Just wanted to nip it in case you were
31: he's
30: going
31: in jail
30: way.
31: Now. Dane. All right, let's do this, Dane.
30: Your first word is lady.
31: Why do I immediately thought in the Tramp. Lady. Man.
30: You would have matched with Colt with Tramp, but unfortunately, Dane said Gaga, Lady Gaga.
31: Oh, we are KDWB. I'm right. So sorry, Dane.
30: Penguin.
31: So cute. Life goal to meet one.
30: Go to Minnesota Zoo.
32: They're like 20 times. Minutes away from here.
30: Literally
31: penguin.
30: So close.
31: Antarctica.
30: No, Waddle.
31: God.
30: Jock. J-O-C-K.
31: Strap.
30: That's what I would have said, but he was classier than you and me and went with sports.
31: Oh, shoot.
30: Lettuce.
31: Are we talking about like current
30: Jenny,
31: day
30: my
31: happenings?
30: Gosh, just lettuce.
31: Okay.
32: Let us begin.
31: Salad.
30: Yes.
31: Yes.
30: I mean, it doesn't matter. You got all the others wrong, but at least you can go.
31: You didn't win anything except for matching one word with me. I'm so sorry, Dane.
30: Also, you can play this audio from our podcast to your wife later today to see
31: if she wants to
30: cut
31: me.
30: Yeah, okay. Thanks for playing, Dane. We appreciate it.
32: I think you scared Dane a little bit, Jenny.
30: She scared
31: that's what I'm
30: me
31: here to
30: too.
31: Do. That's what I'm here. Rawr. Did that scare you?
32: A little bit.
31: Rawr.
32: You're like the saber tooth off.
30: Turn her mic off.
32: No,
30: it's
32: I like
30: Friday.
32: This. She's bringing a little spunk.
30: She needs to bring less spunk to this show.
31: Yeah.

0: 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We're Fallon, Colton, Jenny. Yes, we do have Noah Kahan tickets. Those are coming up at 8:35. So 10 minutes away from your chance to win those.
1: And Johnny Depp. Ooh, since the Heard turd, he's been...
0: Let's move past that.
1: He's kind of been in hiding, okay? There's been not a lot from JD.
0: Yeah. Mm-hmm.
1: But something's on the horizon.
0: Mm-hmm. And Do I care?
1: I think you will care. I don't know. I'm not saying I'm riding.
0: If it's Pirates of the Caribbean 22, I do not care.
1: No, this is a different take. In the role he's in, he's kind of like an old man. So it's like he's not going against what Hollywood usually does. I think you're going to like this movie. Maybe. We'll talk about it during the three things you should know coming up next.
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3: 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Coach Steven Jackson and the DMV Trilogy face off against two-time MVP Michael Beasley and the defending champion Miami 305 in a must-win game for both teams. Then the battle for Texas as Greg Monroe, Coach Nancy Lieberman, and the Dallas Power take on Jonathan Simmons and the Houston Righands. 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
17: And at the end of this, we do have your chance to win Noah Kahan tickets.
18: Dude, that's massive. That's a major move right there. Another major move, Johnny Depp becoming an old man in Hollywood. Okay, a lot of people like to cling to their youth in Hollywood, but Johnny Depp says, you know what? I'm going to be Ebenezer Scrooge. A Christmas Carol is coming out. The same guy that brought you Edward Scissorhands and a lot of the other like fantasy type things Johnny Depp has done. Mm-hmm. They're going to be releasing this in November. Reimagines Charles Dickens' classic story with a much darker gothic tone. Johnny Depp stars as the bitter, isolated Ebenezer Scrooge, a man consumed by greed and resentment who is visited on Christmas Eve by the ghost of his former business partner.
17: Okay, didn't Jim Carrey already do this, like a Christmas Carol, where he was like kind of a, pretty positive he did.
18: Yeah, there is like a remake, but this is like a darker tone to it. A little more spooky.
17: Okay, when they do stuff like that, though, I'm curious who their audience is.
18: Yeah.
17: Because typically like a Christmas Carol is meant for children and adults.
18: Yeah.
17: But when they go too dark... Is it like horror or is it just like a creepy
18: It'll be like a PG-13 type thing.
17: Then I'm like, I never know who that's like how. Like I never
18: I'll watch
17: this
18: it probably.
17: Okay, maybe I would check it out. I don't know. I just like I couldn't take my daughter to see it.
18: Nah. I mean, I wouldn't.
17: Yeah.
18: You could. I don't know. You might get judged, but you could.
17: Probably wouldn't. I don't want to deal with her not sleeping.
18: Hey, Jenny. Here's the thing.
17: Yeah.
18: Hinge is making dating a team sport. Have you seen this? Have you heard about this?
17: Mm-mm.
18: Are you on the app still?
19: No, I was only on the apps in Copenhagen because I wanted to make friends.
18: Hell yeah. Okay, well, here's the thing. Hinge is giving your friends a bigger role in your dating life. It's a new feature called Friends Take. So instead of like trying to describe yourself, you can invite your friends and family to share their thoughts by submitting text, photos, voice notes, or videos for your profile.
19: The last person I would ever ask to do that is Fallon.
17: She knows me too well.
18: That is true.
17: And also, she'd be too funny, and then people would expect me to be that funny, and then I couldn't live up to that standard.
18: Right out the gate, though, people would know who you are. She wouldn't sugarcoat anything.
17: I've learned at this point in my life that there are very few things I sugarcoat, especially because that when I date, people listen to this morning show and they hear it all. Okay. It's a very weird thing to date and then also be putting your entire life out there on the radio.
19: That's very true.
18: Bro language is here to stay. Bro, dude, brah. We all say it. Come on. What you doing, fella? they're saying this is like business. It used to be unprofessional.
17: I think it still is.
18: And, well, now they're saying it's actually standard. They said 90% of managers have hit somebody with, like, come on, man. Or, dude, what's going on, guy?
17: Okay, but not, like, brah. That's still...
18: Brah, you're not a supervisor if you're saying brah.
17: Jake,
18: I'll put that out there.
17: Jake is a, like, manager of... I don't know what he does, okay? He does stuff.
18: But he manages the manage?
17: If he went into, like, one of these meetings and was like, all right, brah, here's what we're going to do. They would immediately... probably write him up. Be so unprofessional.
18: Yeah.
17: You do. I know, like, he's told me, like, you match kind of the language or, like, email tones with the people. I get all that. But even if some guy's vibe was like, bro, brother, blah, I don't think Jake would do that back to keep things professional.
18: All right. What about the Dumb Bros Coffee? That's kind of like their motto. They'll hit you with a, dude, we need some more beans, bro.
17: I don't think they do that at Dumb Bros.
18: No, they don't.
19: I was going to say, I love Dumb Bros. I have no idea what you're talking about.
18: They're a little bro-y, though.
17: I don't know if that's true.
18: I've watched a whole documentary on the Dumb Bros.
17: So you just mean the owners are?
18: Yeah.
17: Okay, maybe. I haven't watched that documentary. I'll add that to my list of things to not do.
18: Don't. It's kind of bad, actually.
17: Your chance to win Noah Kahan tickets right now. You can call 651-989-KDWB. Looking for caller 10. Then the clock starts. 10-second clock. You say, stop. Your arrow shoots. Do you hit Noah Kahan? If you hit Noah Kahan with the arrow, you win the tickets.
18: Oh, my God.
17: If you miss him, you miss on the chance to win the tickets.
19: Amy's on the phone.
18: Oh, Amy's on the phone. Okay. Amy, are you a little nervous?
2: No, I'm back again. I played yesterday.
17: Oh my gosh,
18: how did
17: Amy,
18: you get through again? Everybody hates
17: so
18: you right
17: exciting.
18: Now, but I'm excited.
17: Okay. Yeah. All right, Amy, here we go. You know how the game works. You tell us when to stop the timer. Here we go.
2: Hey. Stop.
7: Hey, it's Noah Kahan.
9: You hit me.
19: I'm okay.
17: The perseverance paid off, girl. Congrats.
19: Aw, congrats. I'm so happy you got it this time. Your aim got better, Amy.
2: That's right. My dad will help again.
17: Yes. That's perfect. Well, you got tickets to the sold-out show. And if you didn't win them, you're not Amy. Good news. 9:35 is your next chance to win on KDWB.

0: 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Our friend Sade is joining us. She comes in on Fridays to let us know about fun things going on around the Twin Cities. Yeah. So, Sade, dive right in. What should we be doing this weekend?
1: Yes. Okay. I'm breaking the rules and I have 8, but I'm going to go through them really fast.
0: Okay.
1: There's so many places to dance on Saturday. Ooh. I'm really excited. So a lot of DJ sets. The first one is Hi-Fi on the Lake at Makanda.
0: Okay.
1: In Wayzata.
2: Those are always fun.
1: Yes, so much fun. Yeah. I love Makanda. And there's multiple ticket tiers, so it is not free, but you can check that out. And then there's also Casa de Habibi.
0: Okay.
1: And that is a collaboration with Reunion and Latinos and Comunidad. So,
0: ooh, fun.
1: Like, really, really, really fun DJs. Really fun to get dressed up at. The tickets start at $30, and that's at Royalston Square.
0: Okay.
1: And then the third place to dance is Project Alley. So I've never heard of the Alley Project. That's where it is.
0: Yeah.
1: But Dance Agenda is hosting this one.
2: Is that in the North Loop?
1: I think so.
2: Okay. Yeah.
1: Or like between North Loop and downtown.
2: My friends are huge Dance Agenda people. So yeah. I know that they're all probably going to that one.
1: Oh, it looks so fun. Yeah. And I'm going to try to go to all three.
0: Oh, you're crazy. Yeah. You're going to get your steps in. I'll be dancing at Hillary Duff tomorrow night, yes. So, but yeah, that's mine, yeah.
1: That sounds like fun. So if you don't feel like dancing.
0: That's fine, yeah.
1: Float Fest is on Saturday. So basically a bunch of people are meeting at Graco Park in Minneapolis. And you can float down the river.
0: That's fine. Okay. Cool.
1: Yeah.
0: So you bring a float and you're ready to go.
1: Yeah.
0: Okay.
1: And there's food trucks and all sorts of things. So
0: cool. Like, that's a fun one.
1: Yeah. Really, really cool. This one's very kid-centric, so families. But the Big Bounce, so that's in Boom Island Park. And there's basically just a bunch of inflatable
0: things. Oh, my gosh.
1: It's like a amusement park of inflatables.
0: Yeah, that's the dream for kids. They just,
2: yes.
0: The problem is you can't get them out, okay, Sade? Oh, you know, you don't have kids, but once they get in, they play games, and they're like,
3: yeah,
0: I'm not getting out.
3: True.
0: Anyway, yeah, good luck.
1: Well, it's also Sunday, so you could spend the night and just do it all over again.
0: Perfect.
1: Yeah, never leave.
0: Great, that's the dream, yeah.
1: And then two more. So then local love market. So
0: yes.
1: They have been kind of popping off, and that's at Honor Coffee.
0: I went a couple of weekends ago, and they have like a DJ. Ooh. They have great coffee. They have like, you can buy like vintage clothes, new things, like lots of makers are out there. It's a fun event for
1: it's
0: sure.
1: A good one. And it'll be my first one going, so I'm excited.
0: Enjoy that. That's like northeast area.
1: Yep.
0: Yeah. Okay, perfect.
1: Honor Coffee.
0: And then the last event?
1: And the last one is the Northside Jazz and Heritage Festival. So that's North Minneapolis, and there's going to be a ton of local vendors, jazz,
2: cool.
1: Food.
0: Oh,
1: and
0: for everyone then.
1: Yeah, there's a lot.
2: Is that all weekend or?
1: That is only on Sunday.
0: Okay.
1: Yes, nice. Good call out.
0: And we're going to share all these in our Instagram stories. We always do, because Sade puts she kind of summarizes a few for us, but she puts together a full list of fun things coming up to check out for families or if you want to go dancing, whatever it may be. We'll share that on our stories. But go follow her, because she shares even more than we share of hers. Sade, Sade, in the cities. Thank you so much, as always, Sade. We appreciate you coming in and sharing all that to help people find some cool things to do over the weekend. Our summers are busy, but you could still put more into the schedule. So
1: you can
0: enjoy.

0: 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We're Fallon, Colt, and Jenny. What's the most moanable name? Now, this is like, thank you. Oh, Colt. Okay, I didn't expect that. Now, I don't know where this is going to go. This is just something that came to my mind, and it may be something that we quickly end. But I'd love your thoughts on this. The most moanable name.
1: What does that mean exactly?
0: 53921 KDWB1. Like, yours is not. I think yours is like one syllable.
1: So you're trying to find like an elongated name.
0: It doesn't have to be. I think maybe it has like a little, it's like it has a fun flair to it.
2: Man, if Max was still here, I'd make him like do everyone's names.
0: Because it's weird.
2: It's weird for us three.
0: I can't do Colt's.
2: I'm not going to say
0: I could do Jenny's, but it's so inappropriate for me to do yours. Colt, do your own. Did you think about it for a second?
2: Here, let me hit you with one, Fallon, and you can try.
0: Okay, I'm going to close my eyes.
2: Okay. No. Oh. I want you to do it. The name is Frederick.
0: Frederick.
2: Oh my God.
0: Nope. Not
2: that
0: good.
2: Was too Valley Girl. You're right. Not really like, I feel like.
0: I don't think I feel. Jenny, you have to do it. I think I feel uncomfortable doing it.
2: This was your idea.
1: I know. What if it was just like Fred-a-rama? Ooh. No, Fredster.
2: Then it's a bit. That's not moanable.
1: You know what I've been calling Jen lately?
2: What?
1: Nah, you don't like it.
2: Maybe we
0: will. Your wife, Jen, what have you been calling her?
1: Jimothy.
0: Okay.
2: In like a sexy way?
0: Wait, have you been saying Jimothy or Jenethy?
1: I've been saying Jimothy.
2: Just Jimothy?
0: And she doesn't like it?
1: It's just funny.
0: Well, yeah, it's weird.
1: Yeah.
0: Okay, I'm trying to think of like Kathy.
1: Bruh.
0: No, okay, it's not it.
2: That was appropriate.
1: I'm going to shut this down.
0: Why?
1: Because I was in a meeting. We were all in a meeting. And they were like, for some reason, I got to be the safe guy. And they were like,
0: you're so boring.
1: You're safe.
0: Oh, God. Because you're such a buzzkill.
2: What if we had Max come in and do it, though? What if I can hunt him down? He just left the studio he was working in that was behind us.
0: Jenny.
2: No, oh stop it. I can't. Oh I don't God. Want him to do that, though. Because then I have to see him in the hallway.
0: Jacob.
2: I'm gonna go look and see if I.
0: No,
2: you guys keep doing it.
0: No, Cole is. Keep doing you can't. Anything. No, you can't leave us alone in here together. No, it can't be. It just can't be just me and.
1: What about this? What is the most moanable fast food place?
0: Thank you. Okay, now we're we can talking. Do it.
1: Culver's.
0: That's it. Culver's? There's no way. There's no way.
1: Culver's.
0: McDonald's.
1: See, McDonald's not as good. McDonald's not as good. Yeah, it's too long.
0: Wendy's. Now that goes back to a name.
1: In and out. Two on the news. Two on the news. Panera. No, Panera's lame. Getting no action.
0: No action.
1: Loser. Get out of
0: Soup
1: here.
0: Salad. Get out of here.
1: You got to join a frat to get anything.
0: Taco Bell.
1: Dude, if you hit. Yeah, no, no.
0: You could have hit me with the bell. Thank you. And I'm done.
1: Crack. On to the next one.
0: This is, I think, what someone meant yesterday when they said, I feel like I'm not in on the joke. We changed it.
1: We switched it up.
0: We changed it.
2: Changed it to what? I got the master.
0: Nah, the most moanable fast food places.
2: Okay, well, that's fine. We can still use Max for that. We were going to do the most moanable names, but none of us felt comfortable doing it.
0: What do you think is the most moanable name?
3: Like male, female?
2: Any, it doesn't matter.
3: Okay. Do you want me to moan?
0: Yeah.
2: Yeah.
3: Okay.
0: Close your eyes.

0: 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Like, we're a couple of days shy of that. So at this point, that'll happen over the weekend. And we just want to say a huge thank you to, like, anybody who's given us a chance, because obviously you were probably used to something for so long, a great show, and you took a risk on us. And if you're still here, we so appreciate it. Or maybe you're brand new, and we just want to say, we know it's hard. Change is always hard, but thanks for checking us out and hanging out with us. We hope to stay here for an additional month, at least a third month.
1: And we're not Luke Bryan-ing this. We're not going to hit you with some pandering, some whatever. We're just trying to have fun. That's all we're doing. We're just having fun. We're trying to make some laughs. We're trying to pass the time just like you. So,
0: thanks for hanging out with us. And don't forget, NoahCon tickets at 9:35. Another way to keep you around is luring you in with free stuff.
2: 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Fallon, Colt, and Jenny. 101.3 KDWB.
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3: 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Then the battle for Texas as Greg Monroe, Coach Nancy Lieberman, and the Dallas Power take on Jonathan Simmons and the Houston Righands. 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
6: Good morning. We have delays on 35E, southbound from West 7th Street to Shepherd. On the Lafayette Freeway, tight northbound from Plato to 94. There's an accident, Highway 62, westbound at Highway 55 on the right shoulder. I'm Maria Arnold, and that's your latest Total Traffic.
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9: I love everything about this, Fallon. This woman is so mad at her husband, okay? Mm-hmm. Why? He gave her the silent treatment for 10 years, okay? The only way he would communicate with her was through text.
4: Why?
9: Well, he didn't like the way she was acting. He'd get home from work, nothing would be done. He'd be looking at the sink, dishes in it. He'd be looking at his plate, empty.
4: Was she a stay-at-home? I got to make sure that that's the case.
9: She was a stay-at-home mom, and he also only worked 20 hours a week.
4: Oh.
9: And
4: okay.
9: And they did live with his parents.
4: All right.
9: So, but she wasn't pulling, in his eyes, she wasn't pulling weight in the relationship. So he gave her the silent treatment and only would communicate through text. And she went to a judge and was like, hey, he's not, like, first of all, this is kind of confusing because a divorce can get like approved or like disapproved or whatever.
4: Okay. Well, it's a different country, I'm assuming.
9: Yeah. So, yeah. But also in America, don't you have to have like a legitimate reason for it to be actually called a divorce?
4: You have to cite a reason, sure. But like, that's why so many people put like, what do they say? It was like amicable, but it was like, you
9: something
4: know.
9: Like that, yeah. So she to get it approved, she had to like bring all these text messages.
4: Irreconcilable differences. That's what they always put.
9: Yeah, so the judge's like, yeah, I mean, you can't just respond to your wife through text. So, yeah, obviously, you're going to get a divorce.
4: But also, granted, quick question. Were they living with his parents the entire 10 years?
9: I guess so, yeah.
4: That really makes things awkward for them as well.
9: It does.
4: So they're at a dinner table, and the guy will just talk to his parents, and the wife will say something, and he won't respond, or he'll just text her. That's so great. I can't believe she put up with it for even more than, like, 6 months.
9: Some people just have no self-respect.
4: But also, why wasn't she doing anything?
9: Male, that's the question.
4: A lot of questions to this story.
9: A lot of questions, a lot of silence.
4: And so, that is your unbelievable story of the day. Thank you, Colt. Don't forget, we do have Noah Kahan tickets coming up at 35 after on KDWB.
9: And I do have a theory about the Odyssey. And now, if you've seen the Odyssey, I don't know, maybe you haven't. But this you don't have to watch the movie for this to apply to your life, okay?
4: Okay.
9: Okay.
10: 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And this town's lost its faith. Our colors will fade.

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1: Yeah, it's incredible, but there's one thing that I think applies to everybody in life, and when somebody said it, they're like, the Odyssey isn't about Odysseus, the guy, Matt Damon. It's not about Matt Damon. I'll just say Matt Damon and not confuse people. It's about you. So Matt Damon is on this journey after the Battle of Troy to get home, and it takes him.
0: Is that the whole goal? He's trying to get home to his family?
1: He's trying to get home. He was at war for 10 years.
0: Oh, dang.
1: 10 years has passed. The war is over. He gets inside that little horse, sneaks his way into Troy, takes over. 10 years goes by to get home, okay? And the whole time he's trying to get home, he isn't sure if he actually wants to get home because he's scared of who he's become after a 10-year war and who he is and how terrible of a person he is and the promises he didn't make and the trickery and the, do the gods even love me anymore? So he's battling through all these things, right?
0: Mm-hmm.
1: So the thing is, like, he says he wants to get home, knows how to get home, but actively goes different routes. Like he could have made the decision to follow along with the people to get home, but he was like,
0: scenic route. Yeah.
1: So the whole point is, like, you know where you want to be in life, right? You know you want to get to Ithaca. Let's say that's your main goal, but you're just spending time circling around it and spending all these years and all this energy not getting to where you want to be, even though you know you could find the steps to be exactly who you want to be and where you want to be. And the battle internally is like, why aren't you going to home? Why, whatever the home is, if it's a goal, if it's a person, is it whatever? Like, why are you afraid or like not willing to commit to look at yourself honestly and be like, I know what I have to do to get where I want to be. Mm-hmm. Why am I circling this island?
0: Money. It's usually money.
2: I was going to say, I feel like I'm actually a pretty driven person for most things I want in life, but it comes down to your availability of resources.
1: Well, it could even be like being a better person or like being more in shape or like I want to do whatever. You know how to do it.
2: The in-shape thing is such a true thing where it's like, you know, you can just like go to the gym. But why are you circling?
1: You're just circling
2: the gym and then driving away.
1: Yeah, or like,
0: why are you going to the Panda Express next door instead?
2: Right. I don't know. They're having a sale today.
1: Or maybe you want to be
2: orange chicken.
1: Be a better partner in a relationship, and you know what it takes, but you just don't want to put in the work. So yeah, think about that this weekend. All right, cool.
0: Oh my gosh, deep thoughts on a Friday, Cole. Thank you.

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1: Brought to you by OVO LASIK and Lens. All right, Tom Holland was on Hot Ones yesterday, and he is the first guest to hurl on camera. He was there to promote Spider-Man Brand New Day with John Bernthal. Took the challenge of eating these spicy wings. They posed together after finishing the set of 10 wings, and then Tom began to cough. Then he bent over and lost his lunch.
2: Here. You can use that.
3: Oh,
2: look, Louis Vuitton, I got none of it on my
4: phone. Yeah, I need a picture of that.
5: That's a pro right there.
3: Oh, that might be the first on set ever.
6: I love being the first.
2: Can I see playback for that?
1: You should look at the video. It doesn't show anything like him because no one wants to watch someone puking. It just shows him bend over. But he looks like someone who is in the midst of, like, when you know when you're super sick and you're laying in bed and you're sweating it out and you look clammy, you look pale.
7: You just know that's what's going to happen.
1: That's what he looks like. He looks rough.
8: Have either of you ever gotten sick from eating something too hot, spicy hot?
1: I try to stay away from that kind of stuff.
8: Yeah, I don't think I have. I mean, not like puke sick.
7: We did one of our own little like hot ones at the state fair one time, and I was able to handle it. I don't know if it was like as hot as their sauces, though, you know?
1: Yeah, it was a guy who was selling like salsa things at the state fair.
8: Oh, yeah.
7: I was like crying, and I was getting rashy for sure, but
1: I took those home, and they were so good. Jake and I ate those like for the entire year. I'm going to go back to that booth. I got to figure out. I can't remember the name of it, but it was so good, actually. The Odyssey is not going to face any new competition this weekend. It'll just still be number one at the box office.
7: Sick.
1: And this is exciting. I actually think this looks pretty funny, but now streaming at Netflix is the Kevin Hart comedy 72 Hours. I don't know if you know what this is about. Did we talk about this already?
8: Yeah, this is the one with Marcelo Hernandez.
1: Okay, yes.
8: And it's where I think they might work together or something, and Kevin Hart gets added to a group text about a bachelor party with a bunch of Gen Zers, and he plays like a 40-something-year-old or something. And so, yeah, Kevin Hart goes on the bachelor party, and I'm going to watch it. I didn't realize it. I thought it was coming out in movie theaters.
1: No.
8: They have been doing a crazy press tour for it. I had no idea it was only
1: Netflix. That money.
7: Netflix
1: wow.
7: Going in.
1: It is, but it looks really funny, something to check out. They announced the Walk of Fame eligible stars in 2027 for music. Sia, Lil Wayne, Nicole Scherzinger, Carol G, and David Guetta. For television, Lisa Kudrow, Pedro Pascal, Kiki Palmer, Jeff Probst. And movies, Idris Elba, Elle Fanning, Dakota Fanning, Kate Hudson, and then the Netflix CEO, Ted Sarandos. So, I mean, it's a good lineup, I guess. We do have new music because it is New Music Friday. So here's one from Charlie XCX called Camera.

0: so like friends with benefits type of sitch. Okay, I see you, Jenny.
1: Yeah, but I feel like less than a lover means, like, are they not getting the loving then at that
2: point? Close. They're close, but not there.
0: They're friends, though. She's keeping it just an arm's distance.
2: Mm. Like, we might kiss. We might not.
1: Fallon?
2: Jenny, God, quit hitting on me. I'm a married woman. Kim Kardashian has kind of been soft launching that she has an energy drink coming out. And she, I guess it's called Update. So she officially launched it with like a very funny parody ad and poked fun at herself for not passing the bar.
3: Did she even ever pass the bar?
4: No. I didn't pass the bar. I raised it.
2: Dang! Oh, sick burn, Kim! Okay, I'm done.
1: I mean, she didn't pass the bar, though.
2: She passed the baby bar, and then she did, that's what they call it, but she didn't pass the bar.
0: But like, so I'm confused. Can you still be an attorney or a lawyer if you don't pass the bar? Because I feel like there's one, but you can't practice like some sort of typical law. You can still be like a lawyer, but you can't do like a, I don't know what it is, I feel like.
2: I have no idea.
1: Yeah, I don't know either.
2: Truly. I know that it's...
0: They don't teach you any of this when you watch Legally Blonde.
2: She made it look easy. I got to be honest. It was like a quick montage of her studying, and then she passed the bar.
0: Like, it's hard?
2: If you're a big fan of sharks, Colt, I know you are. You and your family love sharks. Shark Week returns to Discovery Channel. 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
0: All right, well, if they're not finding a megalodon, I'm out, dude.
2: 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That feels like it's not going to happen.

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0: This is 101.3 KDWB with Fallon, Colt, and Jenny. We have Noah Kahan tickets.
1: Woo, yeah.
0: If you can take Noah Kahan out with an arrow, sounds dark, but
1: I thought you were going to say if you could take him out on the town.
0: Where would you take him? Like a Minnesota staple. You get Noah Kahan for
1: Cuzzies. Cuzzies. Hole in the wall bar, dollar bills all over the place. I don't know any hole in the wall bars that give that vibe in like the outer suburbs. So like if you have one, hit me with it. But like we're already going to be at Target Field. Cuzzies is right there. Let's go. Let's put a dollar out there.
0: Minnesota's largest candy store.
1: Such a long.
0: It is a long drive, but that's kind of the thing though. You're trapped in a car with me, so now you gotta like answer the questions that I give you. I have his full attention. You
1: it
0: know
1: does
0: I mean?
1: Feel like that would be his vibe. He loves a unique situation. I think
0: definitely.
1: Like
0: what's your name?
2: Destiny.
0: Destiny. Is it Destiny?
1: Why do you gotta be the old man who has to make the joke about her name?
0: I'm sorry, my bad.
1: Destiny's like, I've heard it all.
0: The chance to win Noah Kahan tickets right now. So I'm gonna hit this timer, okay? It's gonna go tick, tick, tick, tick, just like this.
2: Yeah.
0: And then you tell me to stop. And then when you say that, we'll release the arrow. And if you hit Noah Kahan, you get to go to the show, okay?
2: Awesome.
0: Okay, so make sure you tell me to stop. It's only like a 13-second ticker. Here we go.
2: All right. Stop.
3: Hello, it's Noah Kahan.
4: Hey, you missed.
0: Destiny, no. I'm sorry.
1: No problem.
0: Thank you for playing. We have another chance to win with Vaunt at 2:35. Hopefully he can bring it home for you, all right? It's 101.3 KDWB.

0: Here are your felonies, your dumb criminal stories on KDWB. Look, people love bacon, okay? And you'll do crazy things for it. Like this woman, Shanae. She's in California, and look, she had a desire. She had a desire for bacon. She had a desire for vodka. And they do really, have you ever paired them? Maybe they bring out certain notes in the vodka.
1: I don't know. A bacon vodka before at a club.
0: Ew. That sounds so gross. I was just kidding. Well, the problem with Shanae is she loaded up on the bacon and vodka. 14 packages of Oscar Mayer thick cut bacon and 6 handles of Tito's vodka were in her bag.
2: 6.
0: She wasn't going to pay for those. She went through the self-checkout line, tried to pay for a few unrelated items, but then her card was declined. The staff was like, we see the bacon and vodka. So what does she do? She runs away with them. She then drove to another store and tried to steal 5 more packages of bacon and 6 more bottles of vodka. Also 5 reusable bags. That store also caught her, called the police, and she was eventually arrested and charged with petty theft and possession of stolen property. She was booked into jail without her bacon and vodka.
1: Now watch me whip. Watch me shenanay. That's crazy, dude. She's wild for that.
0: She is. Now, this is not your typical criminal story. Residents of a Colorado neighborhood were so mad at one of their neighbors, so they're like, we're calling the police. This neighbor would not stop honking their horn, doing it all night long.
1: Oh, you can't do that.
0: You cannot. That's so disrespectful. Turns out the rude neighbor was actually a bear. Yeah, the animal somehow got itself locked inside a car, and then the whole night was just like honking the horn, trying to get out and like figure out. Anyway, it was sitting in the front seat repeatedly.
1: That's
0: like
1: crazy.
0: It was like I was trying to give you signals to my guy. I'm hitting the horn the whole time. A resident eventually used a long rope to pull open the door from a safe distance, allowing the bear to get out and run away. And
1: that's
0: of course,
1: pretty brave right there. That's Medal of Honor type of action.
0: Yeah, and no surprise here. Damage was done. It did trigger the airbag before making its escape. So
1: it's funny how bears just, they're so scary. Like, they're built up to be so cute and cuddly because, like, teddy bears.
0: They're so cute.
1: But then there was a bear in Tennessee yesterday I saw running through a parking lot just causing mayhem, and luckily nobody was hurt, but just everybody was like trying to run away from this thing.
0: Well, yeah, I'm not going to be a part of that. I don't want to see if it's the day that it's not cute and cuddly.
1: What would you say if you had a war, like, get a bear? Like, if you had to scare a bear, what would you say?
0: Boo. If you had to scare one?
1: Yeah, you want to do the, hell no. You want to do that?
0: No, I would not, but thanks for asking.
1: Yeah, all right. Cool.
3: I don't think you ever want to scare a bear either. Last thing you want to do.
0: Jump out. Boom.
1: Well,
0: gotcha.
1: I'm not going to dap it up.
0: Okay. There are other options in between.
1: That is true.
3: A bear. Oh. That's what you do.
0: That's true. I've seen those videos.

0: 101.3 KDWB. We're Fallon, Colt, and Jenny. This is the last moments we have with Colt before he goes on vacation. So let's take our time. Let's really draw this out.
1: You want to ask me anything or
0: no? Because every time I ask you something, you have to make it a joke.
1: I'm not going to make it a joke. I'll be told. I'm 100% serious.
0: We literally had a guest in earlier. Sade.
1: Yeah.
0: Said Colt's going on vacation. She said, "Where are you going?" He said, "Belize." He's never.
2: And she was like, "Oh my god, that's so fun." We're like, "He's lying."
0: Why do you lie to someone you don't know?
1: I eventually told her the truth. I told her I'm going to San Diego.
2: And then she's like, "Oh yeah." We're like, "Nope." Once again, a lie.
0: I had to tell her the truth.
1: I can't let people get close. What if they get close and then they hurt me?
0: No offense, I don't think Sade wanted to get close to you.
2: No, she was just being friendly.
0: You literally, when someone says they're going on vacation, you always say, "Oh, where are you going?" Because you feel like you have to.
1: Well, in her head, I made it sound awesome. It was like good. Like, oh my gosh, that's cool. It's a lot cooler than saying where I'm actually going.
0: I don't know. It's somewhere in Michigan. I think that's like a great spot to go.
1: Anything else you want to ask?
0: Not you. Jenny, what are you up to this weekend?
2: I am hanging out with some people at Chi Chi's tonight. My group that I went to Bali with. And then some coffee dates. And and also if you want to come out to the Mall of America, I'm hosting an event on Sunday night. Kel from Kenan and Kel is going to be there. I'm going to be doing a little Q&A with him. And you can get tickets online at NickelodeonUniverse.com/event if you want to come out and hang. And you get to take a picture with Kel if you come.
0: Well, and a similar note, I'm going to be at the Twins game Sunday throwing out the first pitch. If you want to come, you got to buy tickets, but you can use Fallon25 to get a discount on those tickets. Nice. We'd love to see you out there for Hello Kitty Day.
1: Okay, Colt? Cool.
0: All right. Colt, what are you up to this weekend?
1: I'm going to be in Belize.
0: Okay. All right. Have a great weekend. Thank you for listening. Love you. Bye. From
3: 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The most competitive basketball league on earth is on CBS this Sunday. Coach Steven Jackson and the DMV Trilogy face off against two-time MVP Michael Beasley and the defending champion Miami 305 in a must-win game for both teams. 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

Here we are. 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It's Friday at Seacrest with you. Are you on Hinge, Bumble, Tinder, Facebook dating? If you're on any of them, there's something you can do to make people find you more attractive. I got info before the hour's up.

0: City's number one hit music station, 101.3 KDWB. Excuse me, I borrow your charger. I forgot to charge my iPad.
1: Yep. Here you go.
0: Oh, the wire, the thing, the innies on the wrong side of the Audi.
1: There you go.
0: Oh, it goes across the screen. Oh, it's a bummer you forget to charge your device. I was like, you know, it'll be fine. And then something happens overnight, it just drains itself.
1: Yep.
0: Oh, I slept great, I have to tell you. I should probably tell you. Probably tell you how I slept, because sometimes I wear that thing.
1: R-ring?
0: Was that what?
1: Do you have an R-ring?
0: Oh, my R-ring? I don't know if I call it that. But let's see what my sleep was, just since I know you're curious. I have to tell you, I don't want to know so much anymore.
1: Yeah, it's too much info sometimes.
0: Honestly, between everybody and the how you stay healthy and how you get fit and how you live your life, it's like, and
1: how
0: my
1: much
0: mental
1: protein
0: state.
1: Are you eating?
0: Yeah, don't even talk to me. How much do you get? I know you don't get enough. And your mental state, and you need to breathe and be present. Like, I'm over all of you.
2: No, fiber is the new protein.
0: No, that's my point. Everybody's
1: exactly.
0: an expert.
1: There's always another thing.
0: And it's also too much. It's just too much. I don't need to know how to breathe. I breathe. I don't need a breathe coach.
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0: Twin Cities, number one, hit music station, 101.3 KDWB. All right, so quote of the day, and also if you're single, include this in your dating profile. It's considered a major green flag. Are you ready, Michaela? Are you ready? Are you Madison on Hinge?
1: Yes.
0: Yeah. All right, do you say in your profile that you read a lot?
1: No.
0: People love it. Do you read a lot?
2: Not anymore. I listen a lot on Audible.
0: And you say I've read. 75% of people find readers more attractive regardless of physical appearance. So even if you don't, just throw it up there. And do what Sissany does. Where it's like, I listen, I read. What's the difference?
2: It's the same.
0: I mean, I listen to this show for 4 hours a day. It's like reading a self-help book.
2: Yes.
0: Today's quote. Vulnerability is the price of connection. Yeah, it is. That's right. Captain Vulnerable over here.
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6: Ice Cube's Big 3 season is heating up. 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Coach Steven Jackson and the DMV Trilogy face off against two-time MVP Michael Beasley and the defending champion Miami 305 in a must-win game for both teams. Then the battle for Texas as Greg Monroe, Coach Nancy Lieberman, and the Dallas Power take on Jonathan Simmons and the Houston Righands. 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

Twin Cities, number one hit music station, 101.3 KDWB. It is a three-way battle for gold on this weekend's American Top 40, featuring artists from all over the globe. Tame Impala, representing Australia, alongside Jenny from South Korea, Olivia Dean, standing proud for England, and the pride of Hawaii, Bruno Mars, who gets it done at number one. I'll see you this weekend for AT40. For just

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2: Yeah. Normally I'd say green flag, but this story's giving red.
1: All right, trending report next.

0: 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Tanya has a trending report. So let's start with it. Go ahead.
1: Well, I'm going to ask you, what if the person that you were dating doesn't have social media? Would you think that's a green flag or a red flag?
0: I like it.
1: Yeah, green.
2: It wouldn't bother me.
1: Green.
2: Sure.
0: Well, is that green? It wouldn't bother me? That's so confusing. It wouldn't bother me. Like, doesn't
2: it
0: sound positive?
2: Beige. I guess it's more beige than green.
0: But she didn't give you beige. She said green or red.
1: Yeah, because what if they didn't own a smartphone?
2: That would be annoying.
1: Yeah.
2: Because then I can't send, like, pictures and that
1: okay,
2: type of
1: so
2: stuff.
1: That's kind of what's happening with comedian Aziz Ansari. He lives a completely offline lifestyle. So he sat down with Drew Barrymore, and she asked him point blank, is it true that you don't have a smartphone? He said, it's true. I don't have email. I don't really go on the internet. I just kind of have a flip phone. He says it's good for his peace of mind, and he admitted that it can make everyday tasks kind of tough. So, like, who picks up the slack? His wife. He said, a lot of times I'll ask for stuff. Sometimes I'm walking around and I got to call my wife and ask her for directions.
0: Well, that's the thing, because that's the only thing. Like, I can get, like, fine, you want to not be on social media, you want to not be on that, whatever.
2: Right. Even emails.
0: That's fine, but, like, your boarding pass, your GPS.
2: But you're, like, his assistant. That'd be annoying. There's no chance I could do this.
0: Okay, well, here we are. But I admire the fact that he found a way to do it, because if I could do it, I would do it. I can't do it.
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4: Ice Cube's Big 3 season is heating up. The most competitive basketball league on earth is on CBS this Sunday. Coach Steven Jackson and the DMV Trilogy face off against two-time MVP Michael Beasley and the defending champion Miami 305 in a must-win game for both teams. Then the battle for Texas as Greg Monroe, Coach Nancy Lieberman, and the Dallas Power take on Jonathan Simmons and the Houston Righands. 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

0: The Twin Cities, number one at music station, 101.3 KDWB. Friday, the weekend is here. Got a lot of nature going on about this time of year. Sisney, you got some nature. The back room has got some nature. So you have a lot of nature.
1: Oh, yeah.

0: KDWB. Now, Sisney, you have spiders in your pants?
1: This morning, I walked through a spider web as I'm leaving my house. And actually, this has happened multiple times this week. And I'm almost like, I bet you I won't walk through a spider web again today because it happened yesterday morning. And there it is. Sure enough, with one little string, I walk out my front door and boom, it hits me right in the face.
2: It's so gross when that happens. Okay.
1: Yes, it does. It's so gross. They don't hit. You feel
0: they're
1: it.
0: Soft, they're moist, they break in a second.
1: They're disgusting.
0: But they don't hit.
1: This poor spider has like rebuilt its home all week because I keep destroying it every single morning.
0: That's the way you need to think about it. That's a better approach. I've hit so many spider webs in my day to feel bad for spiders, the spiders that I commonly interrupt their webbing of, that now I just sigh. I just like, oh.
1: That's where I'm at, basically.
0: I'm just sighing. You know, it can't be made of it. It's so tiny. It's not going to hurt you.
1: But
0: it can't be made of anything that bad.
1: I took it a step further and I was like, this must mean something. Why do I keep walking through a spider web? So I went to chat and there's a few options as to what happens when you walk through spider webs. Do you guys want to know?
0: Well, one of them, if it's bad luck for us, no.
1: One of them is pay attention. It could be a reminder that you're overlooking something. You're moving through change. It's also a reminder to maybe just slow down in life. And then some say it's good luck.
0: Oh, yeah, well, how about the fact that you just don't clean around your door sill or your window sill?
1: Not the sill. It's just like on the porch.
2: Yeah.
1: Out in the...
0: Well, you need to be out there with a little...
1: I did just buy one of those, actually. The little, like, stick with the fluff.
0: Clean the patio chairs. Get those. Clean that stuff up.
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2: This one would not exist without the input of Tame Impala frontman Kevin Parker's wife, who heard two different song ideas of his that were good but not great. 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
3: All right, Zara Larsson on top was not happy with the music she was making. She realized it was due in part to not feeling like her production team understood her. So she hired a core group of mostly female engineers and producers around her age who understood all of her references and got her. And look what's happened. Midnight Sun, number one.

0: 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Did I ever tell you about the time I was in the elevator with 50 Cent?
1: Yes.
0: Yes. I have a like massive... What would you have? What do I have?
1: Crush. Yeah, bromance.
0: I don't know, because I don't know him well enough. I mean, we know each other.
1: Yeah.
0: If we passed each other in the club.
1: If you passed me in the club.
0: I think he's entrepreneurial. I think

0: The Twin Cities, number one hit music station, 101.3 KDWB. Okay, Tanya's the dilemma. Shall we step in and try and help you?
1: Well, I think I'm going to do it. I just maybe need help with the letter that I'm going to write because...
2: Oh, no.
1: When I
0: just that alone makes me feel like this is a bad exercise.
1: Who is going to receive this letter?
2: My neighbor.
0: My letter.
1: A neighbor. But it's a neighbor that I do not know because they don't live on my street. They live on my way to work. So every morning when I'm driving on my way, it's like, I want to say between 5:10 and 5:15 in the morning or around there. And their sprinklers are on. They're sprinkling their front yard, their lawn, which I like. I'm so grateful because they're not doing it in the middle of the day. Great on you. However, their sprinkler is shooting like a fire hydrant into the lawn. It always hits my car. I swerve around it. And it's happened a couple of mornings where I'm like, these people probably don't know that their sprinkler's broken because it's 5 o'clock in the morning. Who would see it? So I feel like I have to leave them a letter the next morning.
0: Can I just say,
2: this is not your problem.
3: This is not your, like, there are enough problems that, like, you have. Or we have, you're welcome to maybe step in on some of ours, but to deal with it, create something with your neighbor that is really, truly not your problem. I feel like it's a bad idea. And to write a letter on top of it.
1: No,
3: I know it's all coming from a good place, but I think you got to just start like having a boundary. Like they're going to have to find out what they need to find out and handle it on their own.
1: How are they going to find out? It's 5 o'clock in the morning. They're asleep.
3: They need to run a check on their sprinklers. I don't know. Get up and check.
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6: Ice Cube's Big Three season is heating up. 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Coach Steven Jackson and the DMV Trilogy face off against two-time MVP Michael Beasley and the defending champion Miami 305 in a must-win game for both teams. Then the battle for Texas as Greg Monroe, Coach Nancy Lieberman, and the Dallas Power take on Jonathan Simmons and the Houston Ringhands. 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

Hey, thanks for having us on to kick off your afternoon. My name is Vont. We are the Twin Cities' number one hit music station with Fallon, Colt, and Jenny in the morning and live on that free iHeartRadio app. I've got $1,000 I want to get you locked in within 20 minutes. And right now, if you want to start letting me know the reason you're cheesing, maybe it's simple. Maybe it's the weekend. Maybe your boss or your job got you guys lunch today. You can call 651-989-KDWB with your good news.

WB. My name is Vaunt. What's the reason you're cheesing? Kate in Plymouth already texting because her husband and her son having a little guys camping weekend. So she gets the house to herself. You can call 651-989-KDWB with your good news.

0: Who doesn't like good news, especially on a Friday right before the freaking weekend? It's KDWB. My name is Vont. I'm at VontLeak on Instagram. And the reason I'm cheesing is because we were able to fix our Netflix account. We use my mom's, but she doesn't live here. You know, they're weird with password sharing, but we fixed it. What up, Sean? Sean, hello?
1: I got a reason I'm cheesing.
0: Oh, I'd love to hear it. Before you tell me the good news, though, tell me, Sean, what city you calling from?
1: We are on the freeway. We are on 694 going toward St. Paul.
0: Oh, that's what's up. Are you going to the big tattoo festival they're having at the River Center this weekend?
1: No, actually, I don't think we are. We're actually moving into our new place today.
0: Oh!
1: Me and my kids, we lost our place to live because we trusted somebody and he jacked our money, and we've been working hard, and we just got out of hotels and... And we got our own place to live again, finally.
0: God bless. I'm so glad everything's working out for you guys. That's a great way to kick off a weekend. A new house. Does it have that new carpet smell, too?
1: Yep.
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3: Ice Cube's Big 3 season is heating up. The most competitive basketball league on earth is on CBS this Sunday. Coach Steven Jackson and the DMV Trilogy face off against two-time MVP Michael Beasley and the defending champion Miami 305 in a must-win game for both teams. Then the battle for Texas as Greg Monroe, Coach Nancy Lieberman, and the Dallas Power take on Jonathan Simmons and the Houston Righands. 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

Well, LeBron's making a big move to Philly, joining the 76ers next season. He's leaving the Lakers to kick off what might be the final chapter in his career, is what he's saying. This is a big deal, though. His lease, or his lease, that's how much I don't know about sports. His contract, 2 years, $8 million, which is insane, but looking forward to it. Congrats, LeBron. It's KDWB. For just

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1: I am so happy with this list of celebrities who are now eligible for a star on the Hollywood Walk of Fame. You got TV stars like Lisa Kudrow, Kiki Palmer, Pedro Pascal, Idris Elba, who my Nana loves. She says he's fine as hell. In music, Sia, Lil Wayne, David Guetta, Karol G. And shout out Charlamagne the God, a radio personality. 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
1: 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Starting next hour, I got your chance to win Noah Kahan tickets.

It's 101.3 KDWB. My name is Vont, but you might as well call me Unk. I'm getting old. I have two little sisters. One's 16, one is 10, and I'm starting to realize me telling them I did 4 years in college without ChatGPT is the new

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Thanks for kicking off the freaking weekend with us on the Twin Cities number one hit music station with Fallon, Colt, and Jenny in the morning and live on our free iHeartRadio app. My name is Vont. I know what you've been waiting for. Noah Kahan tickets. Going to get you locked in with a pair of passes to his show at Target Field around 2:35. Also get you $1,000 later this hour, too.

If you're looking for something to watch this weekend, there's a new movie with Kevin Hart on Netflix. It's a comedy called 72 Hours. Also got Cam Patterson. He's on SNL. And Marcelo Hernandez, the one that did the Domingo sketches. It's 101.3 KWB. That's what's on my weekend watch list.

0: if you think this is stupid or smart. It's KDWB. My name is Vont. There's a school in Arizona offering an influencer class, literally teaching students how to become content creators. They get to choose what platforms, so I guess between Instagram, TikTok, whatever, and they have real content they have to produce for real followers. I don't know what the final is, or like projects. Like, you have to have X amount of views or X amount of engagement, a million followers before the end of the semester. And other schools are starting to roll something like this out too, which makes sense because it is becoming a career to be a full-time influencer. But do you think it's smart or stupid? Because one could argue, like, why would I go to school to be a content creator when there's so many people doing it without college, without the student loans?
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5: 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Coach Steven Jackson and the DMV Trilogy face off against two-time MVP Michael Beasley and the defending champion Miami 305 in a must-win game for both teams. Then the battle for Texas as Greg Monroe, Coach Nancy Lieberman, and the Dallas Power take on Jonathan Simmons and the Houston Righands. 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

0: 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Auntie, let them know how hype you are about that $1,000.
1: What? Hallelujah.
0: Praise him. 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Just over 3 minutes away.

0: 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Loving, I'm living, so we turning up. 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

0: 3.3 KDWB. You're calling for these Noah Khan tickets. What's your name?
1: Jennifer. And can I say hi to my friend Christina, who's listening all the way in Michigan with me trying to win these?
0: Oh, why is Christina listening to us? I'm sure there's so many better stations in Michigan.
1: Because Noah brings us together, and 2 years ago I won tickets for us and she drove 10.5 hours.
0: Wow, that's a real friend and dedication. Give me not even 5 minutes and I'll have a chance for you to win these Noah Khan tickets, all right?

Deal. I got a pair of passes to see Noah Kahan, Target Field, August 5th. And the boss just walked in. He's making sure I'm letting you know that. Also, if you win these tickets, you're going to go possibly to Phoenix to see him August 19th with a friend or your boo thing. All you got to do is call right now and hit the Target, because he's playing Target Field, 651-989-KDWB.

0: KDWB, hello, hello, hello. Who's this?
1: This is Jennifer. I tried with you the first day, too, and I didn't win.
0: Oh, you've been playing all week? Okay, well, persistence pays off. You got through again. Let's see if we can get you NoahCon tickets for August 5th at Target Field.
1: Okay, if this happens, this is, like, the biggest deal, so I really hope this works.
0: I have faith in you, okay? Good luck. Here we go.
1: Hit it.
2: Hey, it's NoahCon.
3: You hit me. But I'm okay.
1: Are you serious?
0: I think you're going to go see NoahCon, Jennifer.
1: Woo!
0: Two tickets, August 5th, all yours. And guess what? Now you're in the running to go see him in Phoenix later in August, too, Jennifer.
1: If that happens, that's going to go to my friend because she's getting married August 14th, and I want her to go for her honeymoon.
0: Oh, that's so sweet. Well, congratulations to you, Jennifer, on these tickets, too.
1: Yes. Oh, my God. Thank you so much.
0: Of course. And if you're feeling FOMO, you want to be like Jennifer, 3:35, be back here. We'll play this game again for more NoahCon tickets.

I guess my saying that it might happen is adding to the rumors, so I'm going to manifest that either Justin Bieber or Sabrina Carpenter announce a tour in 2027. More so Bieber. We've seen Sabrina Carpenter, but it'd still be dope. It's KTWB. Oh,

These are foods that were invented in each Midwest state on KDWB. By the way, hi, my name is Vaunt. We all know deep dish pizza came from Illinois, but did you know the brownie was originated there too? Going over to Ohio, sauerkraut balls and the Klondike bar. Now let's talk about Minnesota. We got tater tot hot dish, which I've lived here 3 years. Still not in a rush to try it. The Juicy Lucy and Honeycrisp apples, also Spam, was invented in Minnesota. And we got to give love to Wisconsin for ice cream sundaes and the hamburger.

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It's the Twin Cities' number one hit music station with Fallon, Colton, Jenny in the morning and live everywhere on our free iHeartRadio app. It's Vaughn. Later this hour, another chance for you to win Noah Kahan tickets for Target Field. And if you win those, then you qualify to go to Phoenix and see him again. Plus, what's going down in the Twin Cities this weekend at 3:20-ish? I got a full list of things you can get into.

0: getting off of work, probably going to go grab lunch, or I guess at this point it's like lunch, dinner. 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
3: 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Then the battle for Texas as Greg Monroe, Coach Nancy Lieberman, and the Dallas Power take on Jonathan Simmons and the Houston Righands. 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

If you're still looking for Noah Kahan tickets, just after 3:35, gonna get you locked in with those on 101.3 KDWB. If you're trying to get outside and enjoy one of these last couple of weekends of summer, a list of things going down in the Twin Cities for you after Olivia Rodrigo.

0: List of things going down in the Twin Cities. Well, at least three, because you should get outside and enjoy the weather. It's going to be hotter than it has been all this week, but you'd still make your way out to, the 3M Open happens now through Sunday at TPC Twin Cities in Blaine, and the PGA Tour's in town. So if that's your vibe, make sure you get out there. Also, the Aquatennial is still happening until Sunday. This is one of the most unusual events I heard of at the Mall of America today and tomorrow. It's for anybody named Ryan. They're trying to get the most people named Ryan in one spot to break like a world record. So if your name is Ryan, Google Ryan Mall of America meetup. That's where it happens. I think you're all going to get on a roller coaster and break a world record. And if you've ever heard of Dude Perfect, they do these YouTube videos. They're like a sports and comedy group. Bunch of trick shots. They're going to be at Target Center on Sunday. And that's a list of things going down in the Twin Cities this weekend.
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2: Coach Steven Jackson and the DMV Trilogy face off against two-time MVP Michael Beasley and the defending champion Miami 305 in a must-win game for both teams. 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
3: From the 612 injured, hi Merle and Lammers Injury Law Traffic Center.
4: Southbound 35E congestion off and on between Highway 36 and 94, but stacked between Ide Mill Road and Shepherd Road because of road work. Westbound 94 tightens up a bit around Mounds Boulevard into the Spaghetti Junction there, and you're slow between Hiawatha and the tunnel. I'm Deb Snyder, and that's your latest total traffic.
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0: Next.

August 5th, Target Field. How do we get you there? I know you've been waiting all afternoon for this. I got two tickets to see Noah Kahan. Come to Target Field. And what's even crazier is if you win right now, then you get a chance to see him in Phoenix later in August, too. But you got to call right now. Be caller 10 and hit the Target for these Noah Kahan tickets. 651-989-KDWB.

0: Hey, Anna. What up? What up? What up?
1: I am working, actually. I have my whole clinic trying to help me win these tickets.
0: A clinic? Shouldn't you guys be taking care of dying patients or something?
1: Yes, but I did that already.
0: Wow.
1: Please. I need to get these. I've been trying all week.
0: Okay, Anna. You're going to play for Noah Khan. Let's shout out your clinic coworkers, though.
1: Okay, Twin Cities Spine Center, shout out.
0: All right, you got me on speaker?
1: Yes. Hold on. We'll go on speaker now.
0: Twin Cities Spine Center, what up?
2: What up?
0: All right, Anna, you're going to try to hit the target for Noah Khan, okay?
1: Oh, my God, I'm so nervous. You can't do this to me. Okay.
0: I got a 10-second timer, Anna. You yell fire at any point during those 10 seconds. And if we hit the target, then you win the tickets for Target Field August 5th. And the cool part is, not only is it tickets for Target Field, but if you win, you qualify to go to Phoenix later in August to see him again, okay?
1: Okay, I'm going to cry. Okay, let's try.
0: Best of luck. Here we go. Okay.
1: Stop.
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0: Oh, it's all good, Anna. We'll have another chance at these Noah Khan tickets next hour of 4:35 and 5:35.

I'm just over here looking up facts, fun facts about Audrey Hoburn. Like, you know, she never planned to have a music career. She really likes Phoebe. That's the character she relates to most from Friends. And she's coming to First Ave Monday at 4:05. Gonna get you a pair of passes to see Phoebe from Friends, to see Audrey Hoburn on KDWB.

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Appreciate you having us on for your ride home. And because you're choosing to spend your ride home stuck in traffic with us, I got another chance at Noah Kahan tickets at 4:35. And literally, not even 5 minutes away, going to get you last-minute passes for Audrey Hobart at First Ave on Monday night.

You know, Audrey Hepburn didn't even plan for this song to go viral, but look at us. Now she's playing First Ave Monday night, and I got a pair of passes for you. If you call right now, 651-989-KDWB. And these are last-minute tickets, too. The boss just came running in here like, give these away, give these away. So I need some people to win. Good luck. It's KDWB.

0: Yo, yo, yo. Hello, hello, hello.
1: Hello, how's it going?
0: I'm good. What's going on?
1: Not much. Just got off work.
0: Cool. You calling for any reason in particular or just to say hey?
1: You know, I was hoping for those Audrey Hulbert tickets if y'all got them.
0: What's your name?
1: I'm Cece.
0: Really? Oh, shoot. That's crazy.
2: What? Why?
0: Because these Audrey Hulbert tickets already got your name on them, Cece. You're going to go see Audrey Hulbert. Congratulations.
1: No way.
0: Hell yeah.
1: Exciting.
0: Two tickets. These are last minute tickets too. The boss came running in here with his head on a swivel like, we gotta give these away. So these are all yours, okay?
1: Oh my God.

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That's what I would do with $1,000. But it's up to you, really, because the cash is going to be yours. I got that keyword for you to enter at kdwb.com and win $1,000 next.

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I got a chance for you to win those. 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

0: I got Noah Kahan tickets for you in less than 3 minutes on KDWB. My name is Vaunt. Abby's trying so hard to convince me to give them to her.
1: I will sing you a whole Noah Kahan album to win these songs. On the radio. You can embarrass me.
0: You're going to embarrass yourself. I don't got to do anything.

You won't convince me he's not saying sock your mom right there, which is a weird lyric, but Noah Kahan coming to Target Field August 5th, and I got a chance for you to win a pair of passes to the sold-out show, but it gets even better, because if you win right now, then you qualify for the grand prize to go to Phoenix later in August to see him again. So call me right now if you want a chance to hit the Target and win Noah Kahan tickets. 651-989-KDWB. Did you call yet? The phones are already lit up. Hopefully it's you.

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1: Convince me.
0: Oh, my gosh. I've been calling every single hour all week long.
1: Okay, sounds good enough. What's your name?
0: Kendra.
1: Hi, Kendra. So you know the game we're playing for Noah Khan, right? We've been doing it all week.
0: Yes.
1: Okay, if you can hit the target while I'm playing my 10-second timer, hopefully we'll get you in a Noah Khan target field August 5th. And then the grand prize to see him again in Phoenix, all right?
0: Okay.
1: I got faith in you, Kendra, but there's a lot of pressure as well.
0: I'm scared.
1: Oh, don't be scared. Here we go.
0: Stop.
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3: Hey, you missed.
1: It's okay. Everybody that doesn't get it, they're like, oh, no, I can't do it. Yes, you can, because next hour we're doing this contest all over again, Kendra. 5:35, your next chance to see Noah Khan. It's KDWB.

If your name is Ryan, you're going to want to pull up to Mall of America this weekend, because this is a real thing. There's an organization called the Ryan Meetup Group, and they're trying to break a world record for having the most people named Ryan get on one of the rides at NICU. Today and tomorrow, you can do that. And just literally Google Minneapolis or Mall of America Ryan, and you'll probably be famous. It's KDWB.

The phones are still going for Noah Kahan, which is crazy. I've never seen this many people so eager to see one artist on the planet. But 5:35, if you can hit the Target, because he's going to be at Target Field, you get a chance to see Noah Kahan on a 101.3 KDWB.

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We are the Twin Cities' number one hit music station with Fallon, Colton, Jenny in the morning, live everywhere on our free iHeartRadio app. My name is Vaughn. Your last chance for tonight to win Noah Kahan tickets, 5:35. If you're just now joining us, you got to play a game in order to see him. But when you win, you qualify to see him again in Phoenix.

0: KDWB, what's good? My name is Vont. What is something your partner wants to do that you have no desire to go and do too?
1: Well, I guess I don't know if I should say this, but I just went to the Odyssey movie with my partner.
0: Okay.
1: And I wasn't super excited. I was like, oh my gosh, 3-hour movie, but I did like it. I ended up liking it a lot more than I thought.

0: already know I'm going to be sleeping on the couch tonight. It's KDWB. My name is Vaunt. My fiance really wants to go to the zoo this weekend, and I have no desire to. Lisa, what's something your partner wants to do that you don't?
1: Oh, my gosh. 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I swore up and down you would not catch me dead on one of those lakes.
0: And what happened?
1: He promised me it would be warm, and he found a way. We have a little camping stove, so he makes me a nice hot meal while on the ice. So I get to stay nice and comfy and cozy, and I guess

0: Hey, appreciate you having us on. It's the Twin Cities' number one hit music station, 101.3 KDWB. My name is Vaughn. I'm going to try to read your mind. Is that cool?
1: Yes, go ahead.
0: Okay, first, tell me your name.
1: Holly.
0: And what city you're calling from?
1: Mendota Heights.
0: Oh, okay. I think you're calling for Noah Kahn tickets. Am I right?
1: And you would be correct.
0: Yeah, I know it is. Holly from Mendota Heights. I got Noah Kahn tickets. Your last shot to win. Coming up next. Got to pay some bills, do some commercials, but don't leave your phone, okay?
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1: Hi, I'm calling to win NoahCon tickets.
0: Ooh, you sound determined. You said not to play, but to win.
1: That's right.
0: Hey, what's your name? Where are you calling from?
1: This is Kristen Schrader. I'm calling from Minneapolis.
0: Kristen, you know the game we've been playing all week for NoahCon tickets, right?
1: Not really.
0: Okay, well, I'll explain it. So I got a target in front of me and a 10-second timer. Once I hit that 10-second timer, you yell fire whenever you feel right. And if we fire and hit the target, then you win the tickets. But if you miss, then you can play again next hour, okay?
1: Okay, got it.
0: All right, here we go. Good luck.
1: Fire.
2: Hello, it's NoahCon.
0: Hey, you missed.
1: Oh.
0: Sorry, Kristen, but the good news is all weekend long, we're getting you NoahCon tickets. And again, Monday morning, back with this same game, Fallon, Colton, Jenny going to hook you up, okay?
1: Thanks so much.

I just know me and my fiance are going to argue when I get home if I see that she watched more Love Island without me. We started binging it together. It's Vons on 101.3 KDWB. I'm out of here. Back tomorrow morning, though, with more chances for you to see Noah Kahan, and I'm on

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0: drop dead.
1: So this morning, the list of everyone receiving a star on the Hollywood Walk of Fame just came out. Some of my faves, Ellen, Dakota Fanning, Raven Simoes getting a star, Kiki Palmer, Charlamagne the God. Congratulations to everybody. Well deserved. 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
5: Eastbound 94 crash around Mount Boulevard. Right two lanes are open. It looks like you're moving through there very, very slowly, though, with delays back through the Spaghetti Junction area. Southbound side of Cedar, still looking at some congestion. Old Shakopee Road crossing the bridge because of road work. I'm Deb Snyder, and that's your latest total traffic.
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Hey, it's Alan Colt. 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
1: Ice Cube's Big 3 season is heating up. 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Coach Steven Jackson and the DMV Trilogy face off against two-time MVP Michael Beasley and the defending champion Miami 305 in a must-win game for both teams. 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